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0: Kim Mushweshwe, the founder of the Basutu Nation. Strategic thinking and inspirational leadership by Kim Mushweshwe I in the 19th century led to the formation of Lesotho. Emerging between Zulu Nation, the Boers and the British, Mushweshwe used his diplomatic skill to unite Basutu clans escaping the Zulu's conquering forces. He preserved his kingdom, either absorbing or overcoming rival tribes. Mushweshwe used the mountains to create a defendable capital, Tabawusiu, and used French missionary diplomacy and weaponry, defeating the British in 1851 but losing to the Boers in 1868. Mushweshwe appealed to Queen Victoria for help. She declared Basutoland a British protectorate. In 1966, Basutoland gained its independence from Britain, becoming the Kingdom of Lesotho. Never forget King Mushweshwe, the founder of the Basutu Nation.
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1: 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From the Maloti Mountains, down the mighty Caledon River, a new voice was born. The voice of the youth. The heartbeat of the kingdom.

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18: Jesus knows. 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

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If I were Chinese, I'd say, oh dear. If I were Danish, I'd say, manga tat. If I were Italian, I'd say, grazia. If I were Hebrew, I'd say, toda raba. If I were Greek, I would say, eucharisto. If I were Japanese, I'd say, domo arigato. If I were Portuguese, I'd say, obligado. If I were Spanish, I'd say, muchas gracias. If I were German, I'd say, danke schön. If I were French, I'd say, merci beaucoup. If I were Russian, I'd say, spasiba. If I were Kenyan, I'd say, ashanta. If I were Nigerian, I'd say, eje pupu. If I were Zulu, I'd say, ngiyabonga. If I were Sotho, I'd say, kiyaliboha. If I were deaf, I'd say, but since I am who I am, and I've got what I got, and I feel what I feel, I'll just say, thank you, praise your name, amen.

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A bitso la morena rona Jesu Kriste le bokwe.

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0: What if I told you Jesus came to abolish religion? What if I told you voting Republican really wasn't his mission? What if I told you Republican doesn't automatically mean Christian, and just because you call some people blind doesn't automatically give you vision? I mean, if religion is so great, why has it started so many wars? Why does it build huge churches but fails to feed the poor? Tell single moms God doesn't love them if they've ever had a divorce, but in the Old Testament, God actually calls religious people whores. Religion might preach grace, but another thing they practice, tend to ridicule God's people, they did it to John the Baptist. They can't fix their problems, and so they just mask it, not realizing religion's like spraying perfume on a casket. See, the problem with religion is it never gets to the core. It's just behavior modification, like a long list of chores. Like, let's dress up the outside, make it look nice and neat. But it's funny, that's what they used to do to mummies while the corpse rots underneath. Now I ain't judging, I'm just saying, quit putting on a fake look. Because there's a problem if people only know that you're a Christian by your Facebook. I mean, in every other aspect of life, you know that logic's unworthy. It's like saying you play for the Lakers just because you bought a jersey. See, this was me too, but no one seemed to be onto me. Acting like a church kid while addicted to pornography. See, on Sunday I'd go to church, but Saturday getting faded, acting if I was simply created to just have sex and get wasted. See, I spent my whole life building this facade of neatness, but now that I know Jesus, I boast in my weakness. Because if grace is water, then the church should be an ocean. It's not a museum for good people, it's a hospital for the broken. Which means I don't have to hide my failure, I don't have to hide my sin. Because it doesn't depend on me, it depends on Him. See, because when I was God's enemy, and certainly not a fan, He looked down and said, I want that man. Which is why Jesus hated religion, and for it He called them fools. Don't you see, so much better than just following some rules? Now let me clarify. I love the church, I love the Bible, and yes, I believe in sin. But if Jesus came to your church, would they actually let Him in? See, remember, He was called a glutton and a drunkard by religious men. But the Son of God never supports self-righteousness, not now, not then. Now back to the point, one thing is vital to mention, how Jesus and religion are on opposite spectrums. See, one's the work of God, but one's a man-made invention. See, one is the cure, but the other's the infection. See, because religion says do, Jesus says done. Religion says slave, Jesus says son. Religion puts you in bondage, while Jesus sets you free. Religion makes you blind, but Jesus makes you see. And that's why religion and Jesus are two different clans. Religion is man searching for God. Christianity is God searching for man. Which is why salvation is freely mine, and forgiveness is my own. Not based on my merits, but Jesus' obedience alone. Because He took the crown of thorns and the blood dripped down His face. He took what we all deserved. I guess that's why you call it grace. And while being murdered, He yelled, Father, forgive them. They know not what they do. Because when He was dangling on that cross, He was thinking of you. And He absorbed all your sin and He buried it in the tomb, which is why I'm kneeling at the cross saying, come on, there's room. So for religion, no, I hate it. In fact, I literally resent it. Because when Jesus said, it is finished, I believe He meant it.
1: Let us start our day with prayer. As we pray to our Father, who is able to do exceedingly abundantly above all that we could ask or think. Let us pray. Good morning, Jesus. Now having you here, I hear joy bells whenever you are near. No more sorrow, no more fears. For you have given us power. That's why with your victory we cheer. For this is the day that you have made. And no matter what it looks like, sounds like, or very well may be, I will rejoice and be glad in it. Father, first of all, we want to thank you for life that exists in us today at this very hour. I want to thank you for help to do any and everything. We want to thank you for strength that

enables us with the ability to fulfill our purpose in you. For if it had not been for your power, this day would not exist. So, Father, we just want to say thank you. I praise you, Father, for your goodness, your kindness, your mercy, and your wonderful grace. Father, I just want to thank you for after all the things I've been through. I want to thank you for the things that I didn't understand, that were not a part even of my plans. The things that rocked my boat, and I thank you, God, for calming my sea. You, Jesus, allowed it to be. When things were good and things were bad, you, Jesus, never left me, neither did you forsake me. For, Lord, you've been so good to me. I've had disappointments, I've had letdowns, I've had drama, I had trauma, some darker days and sleepless nights. But you, Jesus, were right there for me. Jesus, I could hear your voice speak so clear. Say, I still love you. Thank you, Jesus, for your love. Thank you for loving me enough to witness your unfathomable wonders. Lord, you are the only wonderful one. You are the wonder in my soul. There will never be another like you. You are the king that can never be dethroned. I need your touch. Touch me now. Touch me again. Well, I want to be touched by you, for I'm in your hand. You are the potter and I am the clay. I am on the wheel. Mold me and make me and shape me into what you need me to be. For you, Jesus, are the righteous that's never done wrong. You are the absolute answer to every question. You are the joy that flows in my mind and in the midst of confusion. That's why I call your name, Jesus. For your name is a strong tower, and we are the righteous, and we run therein. You, Jesus. Because everything else has to come subject to your name, Jesus. Jesus. It's just something about calling your name, Jesus. There's power in your name. There's healing in your name. There's victory in your name. We call your name. Father, life has not been a fairy tale, but Lord, you have been good. And I bless your name. I praise your name. And when I praise you, you move in and solve every problem, takes away every burden, and to rest, rule, and abide with me. Oh, sweet Jesus. You are the sweet lily in the valley of decision. Sweet Jesus, the star that shines brighter than the situation. Thank you, Lord, for never leaving me when I was wrong. Forgive me again, Jesus. This day, forgive me. Lord, I want to be saved. Save me from myself. Not the things that others may know, but save me from my DNA. Save me from the perpetual sins of my ancestors. Save me today. Those things that don't have faces, but they've got spirits. They have a nature that can lead us to destruction. Save me, Lord. I come against sickness and disease that others have died from, but I'm still here. Yet I praise you, Lord, and I come against everything that would try to detour, to distract me from executing the plan for my life and building the kingdom of God. I come against the things that lie dormant to launch an attack on the possibilities for progression in our lives. Father, I pray for our children's lives and our seed, generations to come, for all that the enemy did to us in the past. I cancel every assignment with the authority of the blood of Jesus and the blood that makes the wrong right, the blood that straightens out the crooked and the twisted, turns the backward around and puts you in front of the wicked. Oh, saint of God, you have. Yes, you have the authority to speak life to dead situations. You've gotten weary, but you can't faint. You may be tired, frustrated, and baffled, bewildered, despondent because of life. But oh, my sister and oh, my brother,

hold on. Push through. 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Go around it. If you can't fly, then run. If you can't run, then walk. If you can't walk, then crawl. By all means, keep on moving. I need a change. You need a change. We need a change. We need a change in our minds from poverty to a perspective of prosperity. We need a change from destitute to a decision of destination. We need a change from the mentality of blaming to a responsibility of making a change for the better. Father, I pray today that you would change us. Change us for the better. Change us in our assessing life according to

0: great assignment that you've given unto me. I invoke your spirit of excellence, that you will be proud of what you will see in me. And I will glorify you, and I will glorify your name, because nothing is bigger than it. And the things that we pray, we have the confidence that you will perform them. Father, we thank you for this time, that you would keep us and protect us as we go through this day, as we speak life in this day. In Jesus' name, thank God. Amen and amen.
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9: 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Yes, and this is Soul Food with myself, Daddy Cool, right here on the Ultimate Radio. Very beautiful, beautiful day. Sunday, the 7th of June 2026. May the 7th be with you. And as you wake up this morning, wherever you are listening from, maybe you're preparing for church, maybe you're already on the road, maybe you're sitting quietly with your thoughts, I want to talk about something very real. Today's message is titled Finding Light When Life Feels Like Darkness. There are seasons in life that nobody prepares us for. Seasons where doors close unexpectedly. Seasons where prayers seem unanswered. Seasons where people you trusted disappoint you. Seasons where you wake up very tired even after sleeping. Seasons when you smile publicly but quietly fight battles privately. And perhaps right now, somebody listening feels like everything is just hickledy pickledy. Something is just a mess. Maybe you feel forgotten. Maybe you feel stuck. Maybe life has convinced you that your best days are behind you. But this morning, I want to remind you of something very important. Darkness does not mean the sun disappeared. It only means you cannot see it right now. And sometimes life

becomes difficult not because you are failing. Sometimes life becomes difficult, sometimes seasons arrive, or difficult seasons arrive, because growth often happens in uncomfortable places. Think about seeds. Before a seed becomes a tree, it gets buried. Imagine if seeds could talk. A seed would probably say, "Everything is dark. I've been covered with dirt. I cannot see sunlight anymore. The situation has become worse." But what the seed calls burial, life calls it planting. Maybe what feels like being buried is actually preparation. Maybe what feels like rejection is redirection. Maybe what feels like delay is protection. The challenge is that when we are inside painful moments, perspective becomes difficult. Pain has a way of convincing us that it will last forever. But listen very carefully. No season stays permanently. Morning always follows the night. Everything eventually stops. The rain stops. Even winter eventually gives way to spring, and difficult seasons also pass. Somebody listening this morning has been carrying heavy things: financial pressure, family problems, health struggles, broken relationships, disappointment after disappointment. You have become so used to surviving that you forgot that hope, or what hope feels like. Today, I want to remind you, you have survived very difficult situation once and thought those days will destroy you. There are times when you survived very difficult day you once thought would destroy you. Think about that. The problems that nearly broke you years ago, you are still here. The heartbreak you thought would finish you, you survive. The struggles that made you cry at night, you carry it, which means something powerful already exists inside you. Resilience. Sometimes we undermine ourselves because we only focus on our wounds, but scars also tell stories. They tell stories of survival. There is a powerful lesson about storms. Storms are uncomfortable. Storms are frightening. Storms shake things. But storms also reveal things. Strength is revealed through storms. Storms reveal character. Storms reveal that this is what truly matters. Sometimes life shakes everything because certain things were never meant to stay. You may have lost opportunities. You may have lost relationships. You may have lost confidence. But losing something does not automatically mean losing yourself. You are here. You still have breath. You still have possibilities. As long as possibility exists, hope still exists. Maybe this morning your progress feels small. Maybe all you managed to do recently was simply wake up and continue. Please hear this. Sometimes survival itself is progress. Not every victory looks dramatic. Sometimes victory is simply refusing to quit. Sometimes courage looks like showing up game. Sometimes faith looks like taking one step or one more step. You do not need to have the entire future figured out today. You only need enough strength for the next step, because hope rarely arrives at all, or rather all at once. Sometimes hope arrives quietly. One conversation, one opportunity, one sunrise, one small breakthrough, one reason to keep going. And eventually, those small moments become bigger ones. And as we close this morning, I want to leave you with this encouraging words. If life currently feels heavy, do not assume your story is ending. Sometimes chapters feel painful because they are just chapters, not conclusions. Not conclusions. You are allowed to feel tired. You are allowed to feel uncertain. But do not confuse temporary darkness with permanent difficulties. Your story is still pages left. Your purpose still exists. Your future has no canceled itself. And perhaps this Sunday morning, perhaps this very moment,
could be the beginning of finding light again. Thank you so much for spending this morning with me right here on the Ultimate Radio 99.8. This has been Soul Food with myself, Dedeku, right here on the Ultimate Radio 99.8. Stay hopeful, stay kind to yourself, and remember, sometimes the darkest mornings produce the brightest sunrises. This is Soul Food, celebrating God, downloading Christ, and making Jesus famous. And I am Daddy Cool. Good morning. Time has gone 23 minutes after the hour, about 23 minutes after 6, right here on your favorite radio station, the Ultimate 99.8, as well as a medium wave 891. 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

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Kita iswarele zakasona sefapano sa kholkhotha ukhlela ke fumane mukhaka wa tlhulo. Beautiful rendition right there. Still together, I guess, right here on the Ultimate Radio 99.8. More music coming your way right here on the station for the nation. The station which is the heartbeat

of the Kingdom. Now, this is Chris Lassen. I know a man who can. Good morning.

Praise God. There are some of you watching by television right now, or the internet, or listening by radio, and the situation has turned grim for you. You don't know what to do. You don't know where to go. You might say, Brother Swaggart, nobody can help me. Yes, there's one who can. There's one who can. I received a letter a little bit ago, and a brother wrote. He said, Brother Swaggart, just a few hours ago, I walked across a stage at one of the most prestigious universities in the world and got my PhD. That's the highest educational attainment that one can come by. He said, I had to write and say thank you because 4 years ago, he said, I was so strung out on drugs, everything was gone. I was shooting needles under my tongue. And I turned on that black and white TV set, and something got a hold of me that morning. Changed my life, changed my heart. I'm going to ask Gracie to sing that second verse again. And I want you to just believe the Lord, and He'll come to your rescue. He'll help you. He'll touch you if you'll allow Him to do so.

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I know a man who can. Some call.

0: Lift up the name of Jesus. Welcome to the world of Gospel Mix. It's not just music. It's music that blesses your soul and makes you dance and glorify our God. Get ready to be blessed and fill your soul with music. Music that lifts your spirit.
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0: Lifting up the name of Jesus.

Let me tell you a bit of a story what happened when I wrote this song. I was traveling from a hospital with my mother in the car after the doctor said to me, take her home, there's nothing we can do. The strongest person I've ever known, she's sitting next to me, she cannot talk, she cannot eat, she doesn't even recognize who I am. And I'm taking her home to go and die. And I was like, Jesus, unti kani. Because to me, she was everything. And that's why I said, lihaki sina tsohle. You can take the love of my life, my mother, but we're not Jesus, usantika. Bazalwane, we need to come to a time where we are so convinced about Jesus, where we are able to say, even if I lose my job, Jesus is enough for me. Even if I lose my health, Jesus is enough for me. Even if I lose my money, Jesus is enough for me. Even

want to encourage someone who's here who feels like they have lost it all. For as long as you still have Jesus, you have what it takes to bounce back. As long as you still have Jesus, your story does not end.

It is just gone 18, almost 19 after 7 right here on the Ultimate Radio 99.8. If you're celebrating your birthday, or you're celebrating a birthday, or you know someone who says, it's my birthday today, all it got to do is just link with us right here on the Ultimate Radio on the number 622-00-98, 622-00-98. It's our WhatsApp line where you got to send in those texts or text messages. And tell us who's celebrating the birthday and how can we celebrate with you and him, or you and her. It's beautiful like that. And if, of course, if you're celebrating your birthday today, you must be celebrating your birthday with someone. You must be celebrating your birthday with someone. It is the 7th of June. Question is, who are you celebrating your birthday with? I'm trying to go through the list of those people who are celebrating their birthday. I'm going through the list and I find only one person who you're celebrating your birthday with. The only person that I know for sure, perhaps you might know someone. Nabo ke ba tsebang ke bona le mofela a celebrating the sila hai la tswalo ka jeno. The sila hai la tswalo ka jeno. So if you know someone who's celebrating their birthday, do that on 622-00-98 only for the birthdays. You might even leave their numbers so that we might be able to call them, to call that individual person. Yeah, that individual who is celebrating their birthday today. Ntoma Metsi, Yani, Yaling, Abita Fela, J Moss. Right here on the Ultimate Radio 99.8. We must praise. We must praise. Pigeon Harmonio, you listen to Howard Hewitt. Call his name Jesu Untekani. Right here on the Ultimate Radio 99.8. Yeah, it is what it is. Yeah. So if you're celebrating your birthday today, just know that you are celebrating your birthday with the rich and famous. You're celebrating your birthday with the likes of Tom Jones. For those of you who love pop music, who love British music, you know there is this man who is a Welsh singer. He was born in 1940. His name is Thomas Jones Hoodward. He was born as Thomas John Woodward, but he changed John to Jones. Hey, people love changing things. So his career began with a string of top 10 hits in the 1960s, and he has toured regularly with appearances in Las Vegas. Between 1967 and 2011, his voice has been described as the all music of, by all music as the robust baritone. So, John has been performing on stages with songs that included pop, R&B, slow tune or show tunes, and country, dance, soul, and gospel. He was very talented, this man. In 2008, the New York Times called him a musical shape shifter. That was what he was called in 2008, and he has sold more than 100 million records with 36 top 40 hits in the UK.

and 19 in the US, including it's not unusual. What's new, Pussycat? A theme song for James Bond film Thunderball in 1965. Green Cross of Home as one of the most popular songs by Tom Jones, of course. Even Delilah, She's a Lady, Sex Bomb, and a cover of Prince's Kiss. That is a song that he covered. So if you're celebrating your birthday today, just know that you're celebrating your birthday with Tom Jones. You're also celebrating your birthday with Sway Lee. Sway Lee was born on this day. His birth name was Khalif Malik Ibn Sherman Brown. He was born on this day back in 1993. His stage name is Sway Lee. He's an American rapper and singer from Inglewood, California. For his wide-ranged reverb-heavy vocals and genre blending, Lee is one of the half of Mississippi-based hip-hop duo Ray Shremond. So he performed in 2010 with his older brother Slim Jaxme. So it is what it is. So if you're celebrating your birthday, you're celebrating your birthday with the 33-year-old Sway Lee right here on the Ultimate. You're also celebrating your birthday with Iggy Azalea. Iggy Azalea was born on this day. He was born amethyst Amelia Kelly. She's an American or an Australian former rapper and writer, born in Sydney, moved to United States at the age of 16 to pursue a career in music. She earned public recognition after releasing the music videos for her song Posse and two times on YouTube. Shortly after releasing two songs, she released her debut mixtape Ignorant Art in 2011 and subsequently signed a recording contract with American rapper T.I.'s Grand Hustle label. So Iggy Azalea's debut album, The New Classic, was released in 2014, picked at number top, or rather, it took amongst the top five of several charts worldwide, and eventually topped the Billboard Hot R&B and Hip Hop Albums, making Iggy Azalea the first non-American female rapper to reach the top of the chart. The New Classic was preceded by Azalea's debut single Whack and chart-topping single Fancy, which featured Charlie CXX, which hit the U.S. Billboard Hot 100 and received a nomination for the Grammy Award for the Record of the Year. So Iggy Azalea was featured as on Aria Grande's 2014 album Problem, which picked at number two behind Fancy. With this hit, Azalea became the second music act outside the Beatles to rank at number one and number two simultaneously on Hot 100 with their debut releases on the chart. In addition, she achieved three top 10 hits simultaneously on the Hot 100 with the aforementioned songs and albums. Filth single Black Widow featuring Rita Ora, which debuted later that year. So yes, of course, if you're celebrating your birthday today, just know that you're celebrating your birthday with Iggy Azalea, Sway Lee, as well as Tom Jones. Happy birthday to you and you and you and you and you.

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It's time for you to send in those voice notes to the number 6220998. 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Strictly voice notes, clean voice notes. No background noise or whatever the kinds. Just send us a clean voice note. Your voice note, as clean as it is, should include my name, your song, your artist, as well as your location. Five things. 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Hey, daddy, cool. See? Simple. So let's do that. 6220998. That's where you gotta send in those voice notes. Right here on the Ultimate Radio 99.8. 6220998. Your voice notes only. Voice notes. And make sure that you switch off the radio. You switch off the whatever it is that is making noise in the background. So that nalo ena re tswe rutlwane. Then what? Gather vocal band. Sometimes it takes a mountain.

0: one time, if someone had told me to praise God in all things, I would have said, that's crazy. It's not possible. But now, looking back, I recognize that it was the things that finally got my attention that crowded me to Jesus. These are the very things that taught me that I was not in control and made me say with all my heart, I need you. Oh, I need you, Lord.
1: Sing it with us. Sometimes it takes a mountain.
2: Sometimes.

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1: Fear filled their hearts.
0: I'm waiting for you.

0: 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Welcome to the world of Gospel Mix. It's not just music. It's music that blesses your soul and makes you dance and glorify our God. Get ready to be blessed and fill your soul with music. Music that lifts your spirit.
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3: The

fairy tales. I guess I've outgrown them, but that doesn't mean that I don't believe that there's something bigger than me. 'Cause I've seen it in a hospital room when the doctor said sorry. There's nothing more we can do. Well, it wasn't through. I've never seen a pot of gold at the end of the rainbow, but I've got a promise I can hold.

I'll suggest that two people send me those final messages of song requests to the number 6220098. Just two people. 6220098. Two more voice notes to complete this list that I have in my hand. That will complete my list from 8 to 9. Yeah. Do that. Please send in just one or two last voice notes that I'm expecting right now. I know it's late. Let me see. I'm left with only 7 minutes, if not six, before we cross over to the other segment. So as you do that, send in that last voice note to the number 6220098. 6220098. That is where he gets to send us a voice note. I'm still dead cool all over your radio.

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I'll be praising.

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21: BBC News with Emily Thomas. Voting is underway in Armenia in an election which could decide whether it continues edging towards the West or returns to its traditional ally, Russia. The party of the Prime Minister, Nikol Pashinyan, is expected to win most votes, but not enough for an absolute majority. Ranged against him are a variety of pro-Russian parties. Here's our Caucasus reporter, Rehan Dimitri.
22: We've seen a massive disinformation campaign at play in the run-up to the elections. And I'm talking about fake narratives, deep fake videos, and it continues. There have also been reports, but I haven't seen evidence of that. And we will see how the day goes today. But there have been reports that Russia is spending millions of dollars to send Armenians who live in Russia to Armenia to vote on the day.
21: The US military says it's shot down two Iranian attack drones over the Strait of Hormuz, despite a supposed ceasefire. The news follows a wave of Iranian strikes targeting Bahrain and Kuwait. Tehran said the attack was in retaliation for earlier US attacks on Iranian coastal radar facilities. The US said it had been responding to Iranian drone activity against ships. The Israeli military says it launched 150 strikes on southern Lebanon over the past 48 hours, targeting what it said was sites connected to Hezbollah. The UN peacekeeping mission condemned an earlier Israeli strike on a Lebanese army vehicle in Nabatea, which killed three soldiers. Wira Davis reports from Jerusalem.
23: In the latest

0: incident. The Lebanese health ministry said that two women were killed and more than 20 people were injured, some of them seriously, in airstrikes in the southern town of Saksaxie near Sidon. Although Israel and Lebanon recently agreed to extend a fragile ceasefire, Israel has continued to attack positions belonging to Hezbollah, which has rejected proposals for a truce as long as thousands of Israeli troops remain inside Lebanon.
1: Russian strikes on Ukraine overnight have killed at least two people and injured dozens more. Officials say two Ukrainian search and rescue boats were also attacked in the Black Sea. Mr. Zelensky is expected in London later for talks with the leaders of three European allies. Vitaly Shevchenko is in Kyiv.
2: Britain, Germany and France are some of Ukraine's most steadfast and powerful allies. Their role is particularly important now that US assistance to Ukraine has all but dried up, and Donald Trump is focused on Iran. During his trip to London, Volodymyr Zelensky will be looking for military and financial help, as well as future purchases of US weapons for Ukraine. The four leaders are also likely to discuss ways of pressuring Russia to engage in peace negotiations.
1: World news from the BBC. Kosovo is holding its third parliamentary election in just over a year as it grapples with a constitutional crisis. The new poll was forced after the six-month-old parliament failed to elect a new president by the deadline set for the end of April. A winning candidate needs the support of two-thirds of MPs. South Korea's President Lee Jong-un has nominated Han Sung-suk as the country's new prime minister. Ms. Han is the current minister of small and medium-sized enterprises and would become just the second female prime minister in South Korea's history. Police in the US state of Ohio are looking for two suspects who they believe began shooting at each other, injuring 12 bystanders. Two of them critically. The deputy police chief in Toledo, Joe Heffernan, said the confrontation took place near a community street festival.
3: It's just a shame, you know, when a few people, for whatever reasons, going through their head, decide to disrupt something that has been a beloved community event for many, many, many years. We're going to dissect what happened and who was responsible, and certainly the motives are going to be one of them. You know, why would somebody do something like this? It's just horrible.
1: The authorities in China say they'll be inspecting any spectacles worn by the millions of students sitting their crucial national college entrance exams today to make sure they're not wearing smart glasses. Some can be equipped with cameras, Wi-Fi and AI capabilities, and several provinces have warned additional checks will be in place to root out anyone trying to cheat. Pope Leo is due to celebrate an open-air mass today in the Spanish capital Madrid that's expected to be attended by more than a million people. It's the second day of the Pope's week-long state visit, the first by a pontiff to Spain since 2010. And that's the world news from the BBC.
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has just gone 15 minutes after the hour, 15 minutes after 15 minutes after 8 right here on the Ultimate 99.8 as well as Medium Wave 891. Mamesi pina ebitswang fela holukile ntate. Yo, I guess it's time for me to switch into your voice notes. Yes, yeah. Is that too much to ask? Don't think so. So I'm gonna play your voice notes and your music right here on the Ultimate Radio 99.8. That is exactly what I am gonna do. Play your voice notes. Just remember that no matter what you're going through, the season that you're going through is not even permanent. Oh, morning always follows the night. Rain eventually stop. Even that snow will eventually melt. Winter eventually gives way to spring. And difficult seasons also pass. Somebody listening this morning have been carrying heavy things. Financial pressure, family problems, heavy struggles, broken relationships, disappointment after disappointment. You have to, you know, as I know you sometimes have become so used to surviving that you forget that this is how hope should look like or should sound like or anything, you know. But today I want to remind you, you have survived every difficult day you once thought it would destroy you. But the problems that nearly broke you years ago are still there. The heartbreak you thought would finish, you survived. The struggles that made you cry at night, you carried on. Which means something powerful already exists inside you. That is resilience. So sometimes we underestimate ourselves because we only focus on our wounds. But scars also tell stories. Yes, they tell stories of survival. There is a powerful lesson about storms. Storms are uncomfortable. Storms are frightening. Storms shake things, but storms also reveal things. Storms reveal strength. Storms reveal character. And storms reveal what truly matters. Sometimes life shakes everything because certain things were never meant to stay. Never. They were never meant to stay. So focus on winning. Oh, I forgot to mention that also celebrating his birthday today is Prince Rogers Nelson. This acclaimed recording artist released 10 platinum-selling albums. He also won multiple Grammy Awards for his hit song Purple Rain, including Best Performance and Best Soundtrack. He struggled with epilepsy as a child and began writing music at age 7. One of the first groups he worked with was 94 East. He became known for releasing over 34 top 40 singles

0: hits and gained fame as the international sex symbol. He married actress Mae Garcia on February 14, 1996, and he was later married to Manuela Testoli on December 31st, 2001, and divorced in 2006. In 2005, he played guitar on the Stevie Wonder's single, So What the Fuss? Yes, that is Prince. He was born on this day back in 1958 and later died at age 57 on the 21st of April 2016. So yes, there you have it. Prince of the New Power Generation, or Symbol, aka Symbol, was born on this date. Prince. Yeah. I hope I've been in the song Purple Rain. Purple Rain. I hope I've been in. Ah, man. You know your music. You know your music. You do know your music. And congratulations for that. Congratulations for that. Yes. Congratulations. Who else knows their music?
1: Good morning, Magical.
0: Good morning, sis.
1: How are you?
0: I'm fine. How
1: I'm
0: are
1: fine.
0: You? Awesome.
1: This is Sharon Masitela from Sitting Up the Road.
0: I see.
1: Okay. Mm-hmm. Ave, you are Alpha and Omega. Have a blessed day.
0: Have a blessed day yourself, Sharon.

0: 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And the song is called Alpha and Omega.
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2: to you from Hatetsani. Would you please play me a song by Jabu Songwane? There is a race. Okay. Have a blessed Sunday, my brother.
0: I will.
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1: I'm fine. How are you?
0: I am fine. Ke motsedisi tawana ka sehlabeng.
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1: Lo wena khaitse.
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1: Sonka sehlono lo fetseng.

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1: Good morning, Daddy Cool.
0: Good morning.
1: How are you?
0: I'm fine.
1: I am good. Awesome. Thanks. Mm-hmm. My name is Candice from Twistbreed in Free State. Okay. Can you please play me a song by Victor Molaba? Guerrano is the name of the song. Have a blessed Sunday. Thank you.

0: Amazing what people in Tweespruit listen to. That is Victorel Molaba. And the song is called Huerano. Huerano. I still can't get the definition of the word Huerano, but I guess it's something like Tsuseletso or something. Yeah? Yeah, something like. Something like that. I don't know. But anyway, it is what it is. 99.8 as well as medium wave 891. Check your time. It's just gone 8:38 right here on the Ultimate Radio 99.8. And you're still with me, Daddy Cool, the freshest prince of the airwaves. The freshest prince of the airwaves.
1: Hey, really cool.
0: Brother.
1: More than that.
0: Good morning.
1: Good day.
0: Yeah.
1: My champ.
0: Okay.
1: Joseph Rambella, how come about the peanut butter conspiracy? Because I want to be trying part of someone.
0: Okay.
1: I want to deal in that girl.
0: Spinning back the wheels of time.
1: I know what's in the house that you had like UK go and hope you done that. Girl.
0: Why?
2: See, it's my thing.
0: Why no more was I going to be the shake a podilla to UK? Wow, Peter. That's a conspiracy of some sort. I don't know whether it's a peanut butter conspiracy

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No, no, what he wants to be. So what you're thinking, baby?

0: Good morning, David Cole.
1: Good morning, sisters.
0: How are you this morning?
1: How are you?
0: Ubala Spalsa, Mokwane, Kamanaka, Webna, Roma Street, SA.
1: Oh, okay.
0: Yukupon Papale, the name of Jesus by Nash. Ubele Sunday Simnati, say Shonan of it.
1: Whatever happened,
2: tell somebody the name of Jesus.
1: Is
2: higher than cancer.
1: Is
2: higher than break.
1: Name of Jesus.
2: Is higher than any disease. Just speak in tongues if you know how to speak in tongues. Salabando koba shata baba ketebos ka re tebo gobos re ma baba baba shata bago zo tokoya ha ha ha ha ha ha ha ha ha ha ro tobo bobo shata bahaya. Get ready to be blessed.

0: is just gone 47 minutes before the hour, 47 minutes before 9. You see how time flies when you're having fun? Yes, yes, that is how it goes. It runs. It runs. Where to? I have no idea. I have no idea. Okay, let's do this.
1: Good morning, Daddy Cool.
0: Good morning,
1: this bro. Is the day that the Lord has made.
0: Okay.
1: We'll be rejoiced and be glad on it. Daddy Cool, could you please play me One More Day by Elevation Worship? This is Alex J. Letsabisakadi from Harampai. Thank you. Have a blessed Sunday.
0: Blessed Sunday, bro.

gave me one more day. As we draw near to the closure of this show, Soul Food this morning, want to leave you with one final reminder. No matter how dark life may feel right now, no matter how long the road has been, no matter how many times disappointment has knocked on your door, please remember this. God does some of his creatures work in places we least expect. Sometimes we expect God only in victories. Sometimes we expect God only when prayers are answered immediately. Sometimes we expect God only when life is smooth. But throughout scripture, we see something different. God shows up in prisons. God shows up in storms. God shows up in valleys. God shows up in wilderness seasons. Which means if you are in a difficult season today, God has not abandoned your location. The truth is, some of us are carrying things that nobody knows about. Silent battles, private teas, hidden fears, questions without answers. But this morning I want you to know, your situation may be difficult, but your situation is not greater than God. What you see today is not necessarily how the story ends. Sometimes God is working quietly, and sometimes he's preparing something you cannot see. And sometimes he's building strength before the blessings. And sometimes he's teaching you endurance before breakthrough. So today, choose hope. Choose faith. Choose to believe again. Even if it's only a little. Even if all you have is enough faith for one more day. Just say, God, give me one more day. Just one more day. Keep walking, keep trusting, keep praying, keep believing. Because darkness does not get the final word. God does. And perhaps tomorrow may not change everything, but perhaps tomorrow carries the answer. Perhaps tomorrow carries the opportunity. Tomorrow carries the breakthrough. Perhaps tomorrow carries the reason why you survived yesterday. So as you continue with your Sunday, walking knowing that you are loved, and walk knowing that you are seen, walk knowing that God still writes beautiful stories from chapters. Thank you for spending your Sunday morning with us right here on Soul Food. This has been Soul Food, celebrating God, downloading Christ and making Jesus famous. I am Daddy Cool Billy Supi saying, keep your faith stronger than your fears. Keep your hope louder than your doubts. And remember,

0: The same God who brought you this far is not finished with you yet. God bless you. We meet again next week, same time, same place, right here on Soul Food between 6 and 9 on the Ultimate Radio 99.8. I love you. But my God, who created me, you, heaven and earth, He loves you this much. This much. You are loved. I'm about to step out of the studio right now. And up next, Ninesh, between 9 and 12. And God bless you as you spend your day. God bless you. God
1: Good morning,
0: DJ Cool.
1: How are you?
0: I'm fine. How are you? Mbambo.
1: Manga Bongwe. Bala sande se hlana no fetseng ke thato city ya Balibo Chabaneng.
0: Okay. Le bala sonto se monate le wena gaitse. I'm out of here. I love you. Happy Sunday.

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'Tis the beautiful sounds of Whitney Houston. I look to you. It is exactly 18 minutes after 9 o'clock. A very good morning to you out there. My goodness. You know when you haven't dabbled in something for a minute and the things are showing you flames? Hold on. There it is. Good morning, and welcome to Sunday Serenades, a show that comes to you every Sunday right here on Ultimate Radio. Man, it's so good to be back. I bet this is a voice you thought you'd never hear right here on the radio. But I did tell you guys that BRB, that's what I said. I said BRB, and now the B has come, you know, because I'm back. Yes. Welcome to Sunday Serenades. We're going to be together till 12 o'clock. That's 12 midday. And a big shout out to Daddy Cool on Soul Food from 5 a.m. to 9 a.m. Now it's all about love. We done.

prayed, we done thanked the Lord, we done praised the Lord, and we done had a lot of fun just, you know, with the gospel. And now we have to get into matters of the heart, and that's where I come in. I will definitely be leading you down this path, but I don't know, hey? It's like the blind leading the blind. You know, relationship-wise, nothing much has changed, right? So I'm feeling like I was put on this show as, you know, a joke. Because they know I struggle, you know, because they know relationships aren't my forte. So they're like, you know what? You who is not into this stuff, let us give you the show that is all about love. Why? Why? 20 minutes after 9 o'clock, we're officially in the first hour of the show. Do remember that starting from, I don't know, I'm not sure if I should, I'll tell you guys on the other side. But in this hour, of course, we're just going to be listening to some of those great sounds that when you hear them or when you listen to them, they either make you think of your loved one, or a love that you had and you once lost. And it, honestly, it doesn't have to be romantic, hey? It does not have to be romantic. That's what I'm trying, that's the vibe for the Sunday. We're trying to dash here and there, you know? Because a serenade, right? A serenade is a love song, essentially, right? Yes, it's a love song. But it's not a romance love song. It's just a love song. So you could, you know, if you love you have people you love platonically, this is the show for you. If you have people that you love romantically, this is the show for you. And if you have people that you love romantically and platonically, again, this is the show for you. And if you've been heartbroken, both platonically and romantically, this is the show for you. We celebrate love in all its forms. We don't discriminate. We do not discriminate, right? Because no two relationships are the same. So sit back, relax, do whatever it is that you're doing on a Sunday. If you're not going to church, I'm pretty sure you're just bustling around the house trying to, you know, prepare for lunch, or you're trying to prepare for the week ahead. You're trying to just relax because it's been a long week. You're trying to get somewhere. You're on your way somewhere, or you've just came from somewhere. I don't know, but whatever it is, I'm going to be the voice in the background while you do whatever it is that you do on a Sunday. So sit back, relax, and enjoy the Sunday Serenades with your girl, Nay Nash. Remember, I'm going to give you an opportunity to make your request for a Sunday love song. That's what I wanted to announce on the other side, but I couldn't help myself. So 23 minutes after 9 o'clock, before, like I said, I did give you Whitney Houston, I Look to You. And before that one, I gave you ABBA with Chiquitita. I know my mom is dancing somewhere, guys. Don't even. And of course, starting us off was Lionel Richie with Love, Oh Love. Remember, this show is for love. So that's why I said it doesn't matter what kind of love, as long as there is love, because we all need love. And I think we've all been recipients of love. So why not learn to give love and not just receive? You know what I'm saying? That's what we're going to explore. Now, interesting facts. This song, I Look to You by Whitney Houston. I don't know if it's just me. To some extent, I feel like she was actually talking to God. I feel like to some extent, because if you read the lyrics or you listen to the song, as I lay me down, heaven hear me now, you know? So I feel like it wasn't really, if it was romance, it was holy romance, you know? Yes, if it was romance, it was holy romance. Because even when I listen to it, again, I don't know if it's just me, if I listen to it, I feel like I'm talking to God, because when I say I look to you, who else am I going to look to? Because when I gaze up in the heavens, I'm, you know, low-key looking at God, you know? I don't know. You guys...

You correct me if I'm wrong. Anyway, once again, welcome to Sunday Saturdays. We're going to have a lot of fun. And you know, it's the weekend. It's a Sunday. We're going to take it easy. So let's talk more music. Speaking of music, this one's coming through from Natalie Taylor. The name of the song, Love is the Answer. Now, this song, I actually discovered it a few years ago when I was doing this show via the request section. The request segment. And someone requested it and I played it. I didn't know it at the time. I played it and I fell in love with it and I instantly added it to my playlist and it has never left since. So if that was you, a big thank you to you because you don't know what you did for me. Again, Natalie Taylor, Love is the Answer.

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2: Good morning. Good morning, Inesh. I would like to welcome you to the family of the Sunday Serenades. It's good to hear your voice again. Wow. To make you welcome, I would like you to play a song by Donnie Warwick. That's what friends are for. We are family in this Sunday Serenade. We are family. My name is Tompo.
3: Ooh, Tompo thinks he's slick, guys. He thinks he's slick. Already making a request, but making it sound like he's welcoming me back. Shout out to you, Tompo. Thank you for the love, man. I will definitely play you that song by Dionne Warwick. That's what friends are for. I'll definitely play it for you. Don't worry, man. Don't worry. I got you. And thank you. It's great to be back. It's a bit overwhelming, but it's great. You know, it's so great. It's 22 minutes before we get to 10 o'clock. We're still in the first hour of the show. This is Sunday Serenades with your girl, Nainash, right here on Ultimate Radio. We're going to be together till 12 o'clock. Remember, this is a show that is all about love. It's all about love. It doesn't matter. Shlompo just proved my point that, you know, it doesn't have to be romantic. You know, he's saying that's what friends are for. You know what I mean? So sit back, relax, do whatever it is that you're doing on a Sunday, and let me be the voice in the background. Let these serenades soothe you and walk you through or help you through whatever it is that you're going through, because, hey, guys, it's bad out here. It's bad out here. I'll tell you what I mean. But first, let's go through this triple play, and then we can talk about Mjolo. Eish, if we start now, we'll never finish, because it's always something in that department. Can I get an amen? It's always something in that department, and man, I'm good. All right, so 20 minutes before we get to 10 o'clock, Sunday Serenades on Ultimate Radio, brought to you by Ultimate Radio and presented by yours truly. That's me, Nainash.

Right about now, we're going to take another music break. Remember, it's the weekend, it's Sunday. Less talk, more music. Anthony Hamilton, Charlene.

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3: 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This is the second hour of Sunday Serenades on Ultimate Radio with your girl Nainash right here on the heartbeat of the kingdom. Now, I know some of you are maybe going to go somewhere or you're about to go somewhere. You're not sure what the weather's going to look like this Sunday. So I thought we could just take a look and see what we have today. Of course, today, the 7th of June, 2026, it is expected to be mainly fine and cold, but very cold at some places in the Highlands as the day progresses. Wind is expected to be light westerly. Let's take a look at our expected maximum temperatures for individual districts in the country. That's for this afternoon. Maseru and Moshoshoan are expected to reach a maximum of 16 degrees Celsius. Mafeting and Mohalesuk, 15 degrees Celsius. Kuting, 13 degrees Celsius. Kachasnek, 15 degrees Celsius. Mokhotlung is expected to reach a maximum of 14 degrees Celsius. Oxbow, 5 degrees Celsius. Botabute and Leribe and Berea, 16 degrees Celsius. Tabatseka, 14 degrees Celsius. And Simongong is expected to reach a maximum of 11 degrees Celsius. That weather report is brought to you by Lesotho Meteorological Services. And just for the fun of it, I wanted to take a look at some of the maximum temperatures in the major cities around the world, you know, just to see what we have going for us, just, you know, just for fun. Because it's cold in Lesotho doesn't mean it's cold everywhere, right? Right. Now, here's an interesting one. It is currently 30 degrees Celsius in Singapore. Yes. And Paris is sitting at 17 degrees Celsius. London sitting at 14 degrees Celsius. Hong Kong is at 30 degrees Celsius. My goodness, Mumbai is at 37 degrees Celsius. Whoa, whoa, whoa, whoa, whoa. What is that? That's being cooked alive. And I think up until recently, London was also experiencing a heat wave of sorts, if I'm not mistaken. Yo, let's do this. We'll be right back.

Right, so 5 minutes after 10 o'clock, this is the second hour of Sunday Serenades with your girl, Nainash. Now, in this hour, of course, we're going to get into some of those celebrity news. And of course, we're also going to be getting into our first half

of the request segment. Now, call it the first half, because all we're going to do is make those requests. And then the second is when I play those requests for you. But hold on, I got you. I'll let you know. But be prepared to either send us a voice note on 6220098 or call us in the stew on 2121998 or leave your comment under our Facebook page, Ultimate Radio 99.8. Look out for that hashtag Sunday Serenades post and make your request, or be ready to make your request right about now. We're just going to get into some of those celebrity news, right?

All right. Like I said, we talk all things love right here on the Sunday Serenades. And, well, I just want to get into some of these. I don't know if they're shocking, per se, but, like, we weren't expecting. Yeah. We weren't expecting to see these couples together. I know I wasn't. Yeah. So anyway, up first on the list that I've compiled is Dakota Johnson and role model, also known as Tucker Pillsbury. Well, they were first spotted together back in late December. It wasn't until this year, that's in January, they were spotted again, and dating rumors started circulating in earnest. And then they were spotted a week later holding hands. While neither has confirmed their relationship status, things seem promising. Dakota Johnson's that girl from 50 Shades of Grey. Yeah, her. Yes. And that movie as well with Rebel Wilson. Oh my gosh, I forgot its name. But yeah, that's her, if you're looking for context. And up next, I know a lot of people have been talking about this, and I'm pretty sure some of my coworkers have mentioned it as well. But I just need to just talk about this one, because if I don't, I wouldn't do justice to this segment. Now, Lewis Hamilton and Kim Kardashian. No! Oh, no. I love Kim. I love her so much. I'm not really a fan of Lewis Hamilton, per se. I'm more of a Fernando Alonso kind of girl. But I respect him. And I don't know, man. This is a very unlikely pair. Very, very unlikely. And Kim hasn't had the best track record when it comes to, like, relationships after Kanye, even before, but now I want us to talk about after Kanye. She's just been on a rampage, because I remember Pete Davidson actually came out to say that after they broke up that she used him. So I don't know if she's still on that power trip or if this is actually a thing and she actually likes him, but I do know that Lewis Hamilton and his mother were at was it Kim's mom's birthday celebration? I'm not sure. But there was a family event there by the Kardashians' mansion where Lewis and his mom came through. Oh, no. It was Scott Disick's birthday party or something. Yeah, something like that. And they made an appearance. I don't know, man. This is a very unlikely pair. And what does Kim know about F1? Like, please, someone, please help. What does Kim know about F1? Because to some extent, I think she's going to have to, like, you know, support him and be there for him, attend his races and stuff. Or she's just going to turn it into, like, a fashion moment where she's, like, wearing an F1 jumpsuit and distracting Lewis, and he ends up losing the race more than he's been losing since he switched teams. I don't know, man. I don't know. I could be wrong. I'm just saying, this is a very unlikely pair. But I am happy for them. Kim has been on a spiral since she, you know, broke up with Kanye. And, yo, no one saw this relationship coming. Hey,

Man, as long as she's happy. But I don't know, man. I don't see it working out. And if it does, it better be for the better. Now, another pair, last on the list, that I think a lot of us did not expect. Yeah, I did not see this one coming. Apparently, Kendall Jenner and Jacob Elordi have a thing now. Are a thing now, you know? They have been, quote, been hanging out and getting to know each other the last couple of months. I remember reading an article where it was stated that Kylie Jenner and Timothy were actually, you know, all for this relationship. They were the ones who actually were like, you know what? What about Jacob? Yeah, they actually, Kylie told Kendall that she thinks that Jacob is a good match for her. And apparently when she did make, you know, that little announcement, they were already getting to know each other and Jacob was already seemingly pursuing Kendall. Huh, I don't know. I love both Kendall and Jacob. They're two people I never thought would ever be in a relationship, but I'm not totally against it, I promise. I'm not against it. It's just weird, like Kim Kardashian and Lewis Hamilton. It's just a weird pair, but I am all for it. Yeah, I'm all for trying something new. You should definitely try something new. She's mostly dated like NBA players. So this is a good change of pace. An actor. Yo, guys. No, man. What's going on? Hi, that is it for our celebrity news segment. And just as a side note, Dua Lipa is married, guys. She is officially married. Again, I know some of my coworkers have mentioned this before, but I just need to say it. She is married. Yo. The girl who was singing about not giving F's, you know, is suddenly, I'm sorry, is in a relationship. And she's married. She got married in London to Callum Turner, the actor. Oh gosh, she's mostly dated musicians. I know she's dated Calvin Harris. No. Yes, I think, I just need to look this up. I'm not sure, but I remember she's dated a DJ before. I'm not finding what I'm looking for, and if I keep looking, I will waste time. But I remember she's dated a DJ. Yeah. 14 minutes after 10 o'clock, this is the Sunday Serenades with your girl Nay Nash right here on Ultimate Radio. We're going to take a break. When we come back, we're going to get into the first half of our request segment. Get ready to request those love songs. But while you do so, while you think about it, this one's coming through from Tamia. Still is the name of the song.

0: That's the beautiful sounds of Toni Braxton, Long As I Live. Yeah, nah. Yeah. That was a very confused triple play because on the one hand, Tamia's like, no, man, we've been together forever and we still, you know, got it. And then Keisha White is like, how dare you call me? And then Toni Braxton is like, yeah, we broke up, but long as I live, long as I live.
1: La bona fela mojologetsa.
0: You see? So you can never be too sure, hey? You can never be too sure. Hold on.

right, 28 minutes after 10 o'clock, we're officially halfway through to the second hour of the show. This is Sunday Serenades, brought to you right here by Ultimate Radio and presented by yours truly, Nenesh. Of course, in this hour, like I said, we're going to get into the first half of our requests. What do I mean? I mean that from now till 11 o'clock, you, the Ultimate Radio listener, will be able to request your favorite Sunday Serenade right here on Ultimate Radio. So send us a voice note, 672-0998. Call into the stew, 21211998. Or leave your comment under our Facebook page, that's Ultimate Radio 99.8, under the post that has the hashtag Sunday Serenade. And of course, leave your comment. And starting from 11 o'clock, I will be handling those requests. By handling, I mean I will be playing those requests. So after 11, you cannot make any more requests. All you have to do, if you haven't made your request, is to listen to other people's requests. And I promise you, it's going to be lit. It's going to be lovely. It's going to be romantic. It's going to be painful and heartbreaking and everything else in between. So look forward to that. So starting from 10:30, you can send through those voice notes, you can leave your comment, and you can call into the stew on 21211998. And starting from 11 o'clock, I will be playing those requests. I will be honoring those requests. So you have a full 30 minutes to make your requests. One song per listener. And then on the other side, we will definitely play most of them. I can't say all of them, most of them. For now, though, we're going to take another music break. When we come back, more entertainment news, more fun, and definitely more heartbreak and love and everything in between. This one's coming through from Joe. I believe in you.

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It's coming through from Glenn Jones, All For You. Before that one, we gave you Tyrese with How You Gonna Act Like That. And of course, starting off that triple play was Joe with I Believe In You. What a powerful triple play right there. If I do say so myself, it's 15 minutes before we get to 11 o'clock. We're fast-paced on our way to the last hour of the show. And don't forget, you only have 15 minutes to make your request. Send through those voice notes, 6220998. Tell us what your hashtag Sunday Serenade is, or leave your comment under our Facebook page, Ultimate Radio 99.8, with the hashtag Sunday Serenade. And let us know what your love song is, and we will definitely take care of that request on the other side of 11 o'clock. So keep those comments, voice notes, and calls, if you're feeling frisky, coming. 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Call us in the stew, 2121-9998. And of course, leave your comment under our Facebook page. Let us know. Remember, first come, first serve. So if you're dilly-dallying, you won't get to hear your request. If you're playing around, you won't get your request. But if you've already sent it through, one request per listener. Ne? One request per listener. I got you. Don't worry. So

0: For now, we're going to take a music break. Remember, it's Sunday. Let's talk more music. When we come back, we're definitely going to get into some of those requests. Remember, on the other side of 11 o'clock, we will not be taking any more requests. So make sure that if you think you're going to be late, at least 10:59 should be the timestamp on your voice note or comment. Otherwise, no ways. Okay. I'm loving it already. You're live at Ultimate Radio. Hi.
1: My name is.
0: Yo.
1: What's up? How are you?
0: I'm good, man. How are you?
1: Been a minute,
0: my dog. Been a minute, but you know, I'm back. I did say BRB. I'm back. What's up?
1: Yeah, all good.
0: Who am I talking to? Hey, Munna.
1: Yeah, oh, no, na Juma.
0: Hey, ha ke sona ke elmano ka poki di mozzarella.
1: Maja. Ah, German.
0: Eating. Hey, ke go foza. How are you, man? How you been?
1: All good.
0: I'm great. So what love song would you like me to play for you, Elma?
1: Because I have a gay love song as such, but hey, Kopa, Rolling are Sunday morning.
0: Sunday morning by who?
1: Rolling.
0: Oh, Rolling. Oh, that's a good one. That's a good one. Could I squeeze that in?
1: Yeah, thank you.
0: Thank you, man. Have a great day. And of course, we will be playing your song, yeah?
1: Likewise, same goes for you. Enjoy yours as well.
0: Thank you, man. Thank you. Have a good one.
1: Bye.
0: Hey, man. I won't. Alman, I'm a force, guys. I could hear his voice with another million voices, and I will tell you, that's Alman. So we have a dozen voice notes. We also have a few comments, and we already have a call. I haven't forgotten Dionne Warwick. That's what friends are for. Don't worry. I haven't forgotten that, my guy. I got you. For now, this one is coming through from Beyonce. Listen is the name of the song.

Let's stay in touch. Hit us up on our WhatsApp hotline. It's 6220-0998. Let's chat.

coming through from Rihanna, Love on the Brain. I will not be taking your call. It's 11 o'clock. I did tell you that soon as that clock hits 11, we take no more requests. We are done with requests. Now we work on honoring

0: those requests. But before we do, let's do this and we'll be right back.
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0: On the dot, Dionne Warwick. That's what friends are for. This one was requested earlier by Hlompho. So it's going to start us off and then we'll go straight to your voice notes and comments on Facebook. Remember, no more requests. We are done. Now we are taking the requests of people who actually did make their requests on time. So here's Dionne Warwick. That's what friends are for.

0: 5, 4, 3, 2, 1. We have ignition. Strap in.
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2: Oh my god, you're back. I'm so happy late to hear your voice after a long time. Hey, it's a Sunday, so we just chilled. We are indoors, so lady heater. But I can't handle this shit.
3: How about
2: Can you please play me Kevin at Monster Ordinary Love? It's his new project. I know he a version of him. I like the version of him of it yesterday. Yes, not ordinary love. Thank you. I'm so happy. Yo, you're back, man. You're back.
3: Girl, I am back.
2: Bye.
3: Indy. Lindy, baby girl, I am back. It's so lovely to be back, and it's so lovely to hear your voice right there. Kiss untimale shilishil. How? Hi, well, Lindy, seven minutes after 11 o'clock, we're officially in a request. We're playing those requests. I almost said request o'clock, but request o'clock is, you know, when you make the request. So these are already made and I'm just honoring them. This one's coming through from Kevin Edmonds, No Ordinary Love. And also, Elman, man, text me. I forgot. You said the song is by Rolene, but I don't remember the name of the song. Otherwise, I'll just play you another song. Text me, man.

0: 5, 4, 3, 2, 1. We have ignition. Strap in.
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2: Hello. How are you doing?
3: Good, how are you?
2: I'm doing well so far. Can you please me play me Jennifer Lopez featuring LL Cool J? The song called All I Have.
3: Right, I'll definitely play your song, sir. And I already have it right here. Jennifer Lopez, LL Cool J, All I Have.

0: promise you. You know what I'm saying? You gotta give me a little time, baby.
1: 16 minutes after 11 o'clock, All I Have coming through from Jennifer Lopez featuring LL Cool J. Of course, we're still in the midst of honoring your requests. And up next is Beyonce, A Broken Hearted Girl. It was requested on Facebook by Precious A. Claudi. And we're going to play it, and then we're going to switch between voice notes and comments, yeah? So Beyonce, A Broken Hearted Girl.

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1: We will be back right after this.
2: Hello, Kitchen Sralota, my Ramona. Chikopa Pinaya, Whitney Houston, Maria Carey. When you believe, this is a dedication to Moratu Ramona Ralota.
3: Hilang. Really? Wait a minute. You yourself, you live there. And so does your person. How do I dislike walo in person? Why do you have to make us feel what I wanna have jolly my guy? Eh? I'm kidding. Whitney Houston, Mariah Carey, When You Believe.

That's the sounds of Mariah Carey and Whitney Houston, When You Believe. I remember in the late 90s, the reporters and the general public tried to pin Whitney and Mariah against each other because they were, at the time, they were the most unique voices, and they were in the same genre, and they were trying to have them go at each other. And Whitney even did an interview. I don't remember if it's the late 90s or the early 2000s, but Whitney did an interview where this host tried to make her say bad things about Mariah, and then, you know, they did this collab, and they just shut everyone up. They just shut everyone up, and I will forever be for that. It was never any bad blood between them. It's just we act like two legends cannot coexist. That's what I'm trying to say. And they proved that two legends can actually coexist. And, you know, Whitney may be gone, but, you know, her voice is still as relevant today as it was yesterday and the day before that. So, yeah, just a fun fact I wanted to share with you guys. 28 minutes after 11 o'clock, we are still playing your requests right here on Sunday Serenades with your girl, Nainash. Now, of course, we're going to go straight to Facebook. We're going to grab this one. It's coming through from Tuesday Fabian, and he wants us to play him, Rihanna, with Stay. You know, I knew it. I knew it. Of all the people I expected to make a request, Tuesday was one of them. Do you remember when I was still on flight, and we had that segment? He would always request love songs, and, you know, we were looking for afternoon drive type songs, and he would always, you know, get us in our feels. So I'm not surprised to see his name on the request list. It's coming through from Rihanna and Mickey Echo. Stay is the name of the song.

0: We will be back right after this.
1: Hey you, Ninesh! Long time! Welcome back! Wow, kasingatawa hey! I can't miss this anymore! Yo! Okay, so far I don't have any requests because the songs you are playing are on the level. Itabile, girl! And thank you! Thank you very much! This is Angie Sharp.
2: Listen, you didn't even need to tell me who you are, okay? There's very few voices that I can pick without knowing the names of and be able to guess. And I knew it was you, my love. I knew it was you. And it's so great to be back. Thank you. Thank you for the love. And thank you. Yeah, I actually worked on my playlist this time very, very hard because I was like, you know what? Gotta give the people something that they want. And you know what? I think I can, what is the right word? I think I can predict your tastes, ne? So I'm just going to play you this song, you know, because you're a good sport. I'm going to play you this song and I hope I hit the nail on the head. I hope you, this is in your, you know, your taste range. But I think if I remember correctly, this is some of, you know, your taste, and it's coming through from Mafikizolo. Imlanjeni is the name of the song.

Mlanjeni, coming through from Mafikizolo. It's 21 minutes before we get to 12 o'clock. Remember, 12 o'clock, I'm going to be getting out of here. So as we're still in the middle of these requests, of course, up next is Sunday Morning, coming through from Rolene. It was requested by Elman Michael Trace Jr. Shout out to you, man. I had forgotten the name of the song, but luckily he texted me to let me know that, hey, man, I said Sunday Morning. So here is the song, and afterwards we will continue with some of your requests.

0: Sunday morning, coming through from Rolin. We're not Elman. When you were making this request, you said you're not sure if this song plays into our genre for this show. How dare you, good sir? How dare you? Of course it plays into the genre. It's perfect, actually. And I don't know if you've seen the music. Just everything just falls into place. So thank you for that. I actually didn't know the song. Yeah, I did not know the song. So it's definitely going on my playlist. So we have a voice note. I think it's the last voice note of the day. We have a voice note, Mona. Hi, Mutio. Hi. I don't know. Only because you guys will understand why I don't know what to say after you hear the voice note, right? All right, let me play it. Here it is.
1: Hello. Refreshing morning to you and Jumbo Africa. You are talking to Kanda Kanda Kekasi Puentegara. 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
2: Morning. 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Ke Kanda Kanda ka Sepoint ka ra sharp sharp.
0: Now, here's my chat. And I need to say this in Sesotho. Fela leke le bone Kanda Kanda wa papa. Because why would he do this to me, eh? But shout out to you, man, and I'll definitely be playing your song. But utsibe, I know you're listening. So utsibe fela wa papa. I think that was a way of like bragging. Yeah, I think that was him bragging to say, you know what, hake motho fela. That's the vibe I got from him letting the person speak to us for a minute. You know, that was him saying, bo, nalena hake motho fela. Okay, sharp. Ukang he, hake motho fela. Yeah. 15 minutes before we get to 12 o'clock, Lira, something inside so strong.

It's 5 minutes before we get to 12 o'clock. A Genuine Pony playing in the background right about now. It's time for me to love you and leave you. Let me tell you something. It has been so amazing handling these love songs, handling the Sunday serenades, just having fun with you. And of course, this is official. This is an official public service announcement. Yes, I am officially back on radio. And therefore, I will see you tomorrow at 7 p.m. on the U Zone. For now, I'm out here making way for Teddy. Of course, on the show. And of course, she will be here from 12 till 3 with The Quiet Storm. Right about now, though, I'm out of here. And this one is coming through from Celine Dion. The name of the

song I'm Alive. Enjoy the rest of your Sunday. Enjoy the rest of the days. Keep warm, stay safe, stay blessed. Until we meet again tomorrow. Bye.

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Because that's the theme on Sunday's Man. It's all about love. You better love your person. Umutande. Please, at least try. Beautiful Sounds of Musa. It's called Mutande. Before this one, Beautiful Sounds of Reuben Malinga together with Kelly Kumalo. Baby, please. Kickstarting our show. Right there, Beautiful Sounds of Ringo. It's called Sondela. Good day, man. Of course, welcome to Great Storm with myself, Tate. Big shout out to you, Nainash. Welcome back, baby girl. Of course, wake you up in the morning, daddy cool. I'm here from 12 up until 3 o'clock. Thank you so much for choosing us, the mighty ultimate radio, the heartbeat of the kingdom. For always choosing us, it's time for us to listen to Jazz. Where are my Jazz lovers at? Right, what are you tuning in from? Drop that voice note. Want to support line at 622-00998. Better yet, give me a call, man, on 21-21-998. The music that matters. It's a beautiful sounds of Zahara. It's called Loli Wesaliki Bata. I missed you as much as you missed me. Heading to church right now. Still at home, cleaning, cooking. Still lying in bed. Thank you for so much for tuning in. My name is Teddy.

Hashem, how is it at your home? Mona Lefatsin Lena, Professor Somali. It's called Muluki. Putting us exactly 30 minutes just before we get straight to 1 o'clock. This one I gave you the beautiful sounds of Sidimo Taban, Echoes of Sankomota, Surakomota.

What an amazing voice right there. 7th of June, I guess. It's been a minute, man. Of June 2026, 12:30 right there. Now let's get straight to the beautiful sounds of Jimmy Clueless, Cold Echoes from the past.

0: 5, 4, 3, 2, 1. We have ignition. 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You're about to listen to the hottest sounds. 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

and Malawi. There's a train that comes from Zambia and Zimbabwe. There's a train that comes from Angola and Mozambique, from Lesotho, from Botswana, from Swaziland, from all the hinterlands of Southern and Central Africa. This train carries young and old African men who are conscripted to come and work on contract in the gold and mineral mines of Johannesburg and its surroundings.

the earth when they are digging and drilling for that shiny, mighty, evasive stone, or when they dish that mishmash-mash food into their iron plates with the iron shovel, or when they sit in their stinky, funky, filthy, flea-ridden barracks and hostels, and they think about the loved ones they may never see again because they might already have been forcibly removed from where they last left them, or wantonly murdered in the dead of night by roving and marauding gangs of no particular origin. We are told. They think about their lands and their herds that were taken away from them with the gun and the bomb and the tear gas and the Gatling and the cannon. And when they hear that choo-choo train, a chugging and a pumping and a smoking and a pushing and a pumping, crying and a steaming and a chicken and a wah, wah! They always curse and they curse the coal train that brought them to Johannesburg.

performance of the lead Huma Sikela. This one is called Stimela, the Call Train, man. Putting us exactly 2 minutes away before we get straight to 1 o'clock. Welcome to Quiet Storm with myself, Teddy. Now let's cross over with beautiful sounds of Jonas. It's called Dipororo. Do enjoy this one.

Let's happy le man per for sounds of Judas Sipu man. And of course, I read this one. Not yet, Uhuru came through right there. Letumbul, all right. Putting us exactly 60 minutes after 1 o'clock officially on the second hour of the show. Good day, rather. Of course, welcome to Quiet Storm with myself, Teddy. Let's get straight to this one. You think you know me, Zara? And friends right there.

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If you're going to take my wife, somebody's wife, well, you should be happy. 29, before we get straight to 2 o'clock, of course, welcome to Quiet Storm with myself, Teddy. And of course, those are beautiful sounds of Olive Mdunguza. It's called Todi. Do enjoy.

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I'll say it. 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And I was like,

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I was like, okay, if I say it, that, you know what, I know I can do this, I can

sounds of Sipho Gumede, it's called Mantombi, right? Putting us exactly 2 o'clock on the dot officially on the very last hour of the show. And of course, this is Quiet Storm with myself, Teddy. Let's get straight to this one. It's coming down from Salila Salute. It's called Trpa, one of my favorites.

song. This one is called Feelings. Performing it, we're back in 2013 in Johannesburg. Man, putting us exactly 8 minutes before we get straight to 3 o'clock. Why would I say you are stable steps? Man, Kenneth is already in the studio. It's gonna take you from 3 straight to 6 o'clock. I'm out of here. I'll definitely see you again next Sunday. I love you. Bye bye.

16 minutes after the hour 3 right here on the Ultimate Radio 99.8. Welcome to Read, welcome to the Prime Lounge, a beautiful show that comes to you each and every Sunday afternoon. And you know, man, right here on the Prime Lounge, I bring you nothing but beautiful music. Music for the heart, music for the soul. As you can just hear with the background song, it's coming from Ashton Edmister. It's called Break the Distance. And before then, we had a beautiful one coming from A Clear Soul. And we kick-started the show with another beautiful one, another very beautiful one right here on the Ultimate Radio 99.8. So make sure that you don't change the dial, because more beautiful songs are coming, more beautiful music is coming. So make sure that, man, you don't change your dial. And before we can go any further, I just want to thank those who came before me. I'm talking about Very Cool in the Morning for ensuring that the radio sounds so great with a nourishing program that watered our hearts. You know, as a man or as a human being, we need to hear the word of God here and there. We need to be strengthened through motivation. We need to be rebuked when we go astray. So surely the word of God, it's meant for rebuking, uplifting our spirits, and also motivating us. Thereafter, I'll handing it over to the Sunday Serenades team, taking you from the hour 9 up to the hour 12. And from the hour 12 up to the hour 3, Teddy was there with a beautiful jazz program, man. You know that jazz. It's Sunday, man. And for now, it's time for you and I, Kenneth.

of the house in the studio. I'm just going to give you nothing but beautiful music right here on the Prime Lounge. Let me just welcome you with this beautiful one coming from Sade. It's called By Your Side. It's a very beautiful track, this one. Enjoy.

0: Kim Hill. It's called Open White. Right here on the Prime Lounge with Kenneth, Man of the House, in the studio. It's a very beautiful track, these ones. You know, right here on the Ultimate Radio 99.8, especially on the Prime Lounge.
1: Me nor who.
0: That's where you will get to hear the sounds that soften the heart. Not in any other program, but only on the Prime Lounge.

0: 5, 4, 3, 2, 1. 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

Floatery, Say Yes. It's a beautiful track, this one, putting us on 23 minutes before we get to the hour 4 right here on the Prime Lounge. If it's your first time tuning in to this beautiful program, welcome to it. Welcome to the program that brings nothing but music for the heart. This one is coming from Babyface. It's called Every Time I Close My Eyes. Enjoy.

0: Yo, this is Mr. BWKA to the Y, otherwise known as Ndate Mohale, man. But I just want to take this opportunity to congratulate the Ultimate Family, man, for reaching this milestone. Ooh, I'm still part of the family. I'm still loving it here, man. I'm exceptionally proud of the Ultimate, man, for reaching this milestone. It wasn't easy, but it was worth it. Trust me, man. Yep.
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That was a beautiful track coming from Karen White, a superwoman, putting us on 9 minutes before we get to the hour four right here on the Ultimate Radio 99.8. Make sure that you don't change the dial because I want us to engage in an interesting conversation when we get to the hour four. For now, let me just give you with, let me just bless you with this one coming from Celine Dion. It's called I'm Alive, Man, I'm Alive. Life.

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2: 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Life has a funny way of testing love. Sometimes disagreements happen. Sometimes silence becomes louder than words.
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2: But this afternoon we chose healing. We choose healing. For the next 2 hours, we celebrate love after conflict. Because sometimes the strongest love stories are not the ones without problems, but the ones that survived them.

0: You know, sometimes conflict is strange because often we fight hardest with the people we care about most. Maybe you argued this week. Maybe somebody hasn't replied to your message. Maybe you are waiting for an apology. Maybe you need to apologize. Today isn't about who was right. Today, ask one simple question. What matters more, your ego or your peace?
1: We can save this world if we try.
0: Have you ever had love survive a major disagreement?
1: I know we can make.
0: That is what I want us to talk about this beautiful Sunday afternoon. So you can just send me a voice note on 622-00998.

20098. Send me a voice note and share with us. Have you ever had love? 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

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Send me those voice notes on 622-00998. Just share with us or not, did you ever survive, did your love survived after a major disagreement with your partner? Did it ever survive? 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I'm very eager to hear from you, my darlings.

0: A beautiful track, this one coming from the legendary Philly Collins. It's called Another Day in Paradise, putting us on 15 minutes after the hour of 4 right here on the Prime Lounge with Kenneth, Man of the House. We are just cruising nice. And this one is coming from Rick Segreto. It's called Give Me a Chance. Give Me a Chance. You know, sometimes we fall in love and there are some flaws, there are some ups and downs.
1: I need you is all that I can say.
0: But in life, people do deserve a second chance to rewrite their stories, to do accordingly.
1: The time.
0: So if ever it happens that ola kopana le heartbreak ola ba disappointed, give love a second chance.
1: Hard for you to
0: who knows.

Boys to Men, End of the Road. It's a beautiful track, this one. Putting us on 26 minutes after the hour 4. We are just cruising nice, heading on to the hour 5, where I will give you the opportunity to request your favorite soulful music this Sunday afternoon.

Two of McBride, doesn't that mean something right here on the Ultimate Radio 99.8, putting us on 25 minutes before we get to the hour 5. And welcome back to the Prime Lounge with Kenava, man of the house in the studio. And as you know, man, we're just talking about reflecting back on how to resolve our disputes when we are in relationship. You know, sometimes healing starts with words we struggle to say because of one thing, pride. You know, you can just text your particular or your significant other, "I miss you, you know, I understand," after a conflict. You know, "I forgive you, I'm sorry." You know, those four sentences have saved lots and lots of relationships more times than we know. You know, love isn't tested when good things are, when things are easy. Love reveals itself when staying becomes difficult. When you decide to swallow your pride, that is when love gets interesting.

tenses have saved lots and lots of relationships more times than we know. You know, love is tested when good things are, when things are easy. Love reveals itself when staying becomes difficult. When you decide to swallow your pride, that is when love gets interesting. You better swallow your pride, my darlings, and just text your particular person, because, you know, Sundays are for lovers. For now, let me just hit you with this one coming from Al Johnson, saying, "My heart is an open book, and only you can read it. Nobody else, but only you can read it." Enjoy. Feels

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12 minutes before we get to the hour of 5 right here on the Prime Lounge. You're just cruising nice with kind of Man of the House in the studio. This one is coming from Michael Links. Mike and Links to Rock, Breaking My Heart. There is no excuse, my friend, for breaking my heart. This heart is not a heart of steel. It's a heart of flesh and blood. So it can be broken. Even though love is a journey, not a destination, it is built through shared experiences, quiet moments, laughter, challenges, and willingness to keep choosing each other, even when the road becomes difficult.

And like every meaningful journey, love has beautiful scenery and unexpected turns, you know, moments of certainty and moments of growth. It teaches patience, understanding, sacrifice, and reminds us that the strongest connections are often shaped by the seasons we survive together. So sometimes when you encounter the steepness of life, especially when you are in love, don't get to quit. Learn to pause, take a break, and get courage to move on again. Love is such a beautiful thing, and people deserve to be loved unconditionally, properly. Because each and every human being that is existing under the sun, it's not a product of money, it's not a product of wealth. But we are all products of love. So let's keep it clean and let's keep it genuine as much as we can. Don't you think it's time? This one is coming from George Benson. George Benson is called Kisses in the Moonlight.

2 minutes before we get to the hour five right here on the Prime Lounge. We're just cruising nice here. It's that moment that you have been waiting for, where I will give you the opportunity to request your favorite soulful music right here. But unfortunately, we have a technical problem when it comes to WhatsApp for communications. But however, you can send me you can call me directly on 2121 999 8 2121 999 8 2121 999 8, and just get to request your soulful music right here on the Prime Lounge. Just remember that no any other genre, no amapiano, no Sesotho or other genre that is out of a classic soulful music, R&B, neo soul, you know, such music, the lounge, you know, the cave music, and yeah. That's the music we play right here on the Prime Lounge. For now, this one is coming from James Williams. It's called Child of Love. Enjoy.

21218 That is where you can contact me and get to request your soulful music right here on the Prime Lounge. For this hour, I'm handing it over to you, my darlings. I want you to say to shape your Sunday afternoon by just requesting your soulful music. And this one is coming from Louis Price. It's called Nobody But You.

0: 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This is Jolie Flocka here, otherwise known to you as Extreme, your girlfriend's favorite DJ, Mr. 123. OMG. 20 years. You heard me right? I can't believe this. Anyway, congratulations to you, Dynamite, Biscuit, Ginger, Ultimate Radio, on 20 amazing years. 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

That was a beautiful track coming from George Duke. It's called Love Ballad. Putting us on 12 minutes after the hour 5 right here on the program Lounge. You can call me on 2121-998, 2121-998, and get to request your soulful music for the full hour from 5 up to the hour 6. I'm handing it over to you, my darlings, to shape this program to be what you want it to be through beautiful music. For now, this one is coming from Atlantic Stair. It's called You Deserve the Best. Enjoy.

0: 5, 4, 3, 2, 1. We have ignition. Strap in.
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0: 22 minutes after the hour 5 right here on the Prime Lounge. Looking at our time, is 22 minutes after the hour 5. And remember, it's Sunday, the 7th of June, 2026.
1: Don't go to my room, 'cause there's no one there.
0: If you have just tuned in, welcome to it, the Prime Lounge. Beautiful program that comes to you each and every Sunday when the time is 3 o'clock up to the hour 6, bringing you nothing but beautiful, soulful music. The music for the heart, not music for the body. Ultimate, hello?
2: Man of the house.
0: Shosho, my brother.
2: How are you?
0: I'm good, thanks, and you?
2: Jambo Afrika brawaka.
0: Etera.
2: So, tipo poko mblesa na pina ya house zonge.
0: Mm-hmm.
2: Soul to keep.
0: Zonge, soul to keep.
2: Soul to keep, my brother.
0: Alright, my brother, I'll surely play it for you.
2: And thanks for the good music that are chosen by the listener.
0: Thank you very much, Kandaganda. Enjoy.
2: You're welcome. Shaksha.
0: Sure.

That was a beautiful track that was requested by Kandaganda. It's called Zonke. It's called Soul to Keep, coming from Zonke featuring Quest right here on the Ultimate Radio 99.8. It's putting us on 28 minutes before we get to the hour 6. You still have a chance to request your soulful music by sending me, in fact, by calling me on 2121-998-2121-998. I know today it's quite difficult for us to communicate because of a minor technical problem about WhatsApp. But however, this one is coming from James Robinson. It's called Can We Do It Again? You know, man, along the way, love changes us. It encourages us to become softer where we were once hard, stronger where we were once weak, and more understanding where we were once judged. True love is not about perfection or having all the answers. It is about continuing to walk together despite imperfections. Because in the end, love is not measured by how easy the journey was, but by the memories created, the lessons learned, and the hearts that remained connected through it all.

0: Peter Gabriel, Blood of Eden, is a very beautiful song. It's very emotional, this one, but however, it's a very beautiful song. Putting us on 15 minutes before we get to the hour 6, where you and I will kiss it goodbye.
1: My request.
0: Because we've been together for quite a long now. But I strongly believe that you are enjoying this beautiful session. You know, right here on the Prime Lounge, we encourage people to fall deeply in love, to enjoy life,
1: holding still,
0: to conquer the challenges, the trials and tribulations of life. Because life itself, it's a meandering way. It's not just a straight path.

I know the feeling coming from Taylor Dwayne, right here on the Prime Lounge with Kenneth, Man of the House. Looking at our time, it's 7 minutes before we get to the hour, six. This one is coming from Natalie Cool, The Rest of the Night.

Natalie Cole the rest of the night, bringing us to the end of our program for today, man. As we come to the end of our time together, remember this: love was never meant to be a perfect story written without mistakes. Disagreements or difficult chapters, and love is a journey filled with lessons, truth, forgiveness, and moments that shape us. You know, it shapes us into better partners and better people. Whether your love is flourishing, healing, beginning, or finding its way again, and may you continue to choose kindness, communication, and patience along the road ahead. Calm down. To every lover listening, there's a beautiful program tonight. May you protect what is genuine, fight for what brings you peace, and never allow temporary storms to make you forget the beauty of sunny days. Some journeys are easy, some are challenging, but every step teaches something valuable. Thank you for allowing us to share this beautiful journey with you. Until next time, take care. I'm not just leaving you alone. I'm just leaving you with the beautiful tune coming from Abel Chugwe. It's called Imperfect, because we as human beings, we are imperfect. Enjoy.

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0: Good evening and welcome to Deja Vu. I'm your host, Mama Rake Mochochi. Well, Sundays it's Rake, weekdays it's Miss Mochochi for you. Our time click is 16 minutes after the hour 6. Welcome aboard. Allow me to thank those that came before me. And of course, the last baton was taken in from Kenneth with the Prime launch 3 p.m. to 6 p.m. And I come in with Deja Vu. I'll be with you now up until the hour 9 p.m. Hello, family. Good evening and welcome. How are you? And how is your Sunday evening going? That is basically that. We meet again. Remember, Deja Vu is a family-oriented show that floods the airwaves on the Ultimate Radio every Sunday, 6 p.m. to 9 p.m. And as always, it's where you can send one member of the family to go prep snacks in the kitchen, whether it be your popcorn, your corn chips, and tea time over freshly and nicely baked goodies, sweet treats over a cup of warm coffee. Or for those who take care of their bodies, they'll tell you they need some herbal tea as they listen through. Well, go do that, because it's about to get busy. So welcome. If it's your first time tuning in onto the Ultimate Radio, welcome. Here, family plays a critical role, and without family, we are not a complete puzzle. So family members each brings in that piece, and then as they put it on the segment, on the template, it all completes and brings in that different flavor. Yes, that. So we love each other like that. So I'm having it good. My weekend was just relaxed. Never enjoy time being home and just sitting back and relaxing and reflecting back on life and what it brings, what it has brought, and what my view moving forward is. That is what it has been for me. So how has it been for you? This is what you can do. This first hour, we open communication lines to say to you, tell us what your Sunday looked something like, and wrapping it up, how everything else looks, and of course where you're tuning in from, and send those shout outs. You're welcome to do that. For you to facilitate such, dash straight to our Facebook page, Ultimate Radio 99.8, and drop us a comment there, or call in on 2121-9998. Beyond that, the last resort would be you opting for using our studio WhatsApp hotline, which is 6220-0998. Remember, you can leave us a text or a voice note to tell us what your Sunday has been like. Other than that, we have to keep the show going. Welcome and welcome.
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0: 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The District Youth Innovation Media Drive will visit the following districts: Leribe, 12 June 2026, Mafikeng, 26 June 2026, Berea, 24 July 2026, Maseru, 14 August 2026, Mohale's Hoek, 28 August 2026, Botabote, 9 October 2026, Tabatseka, 23 October 2026, Kuting, 6 November 2026, Gachasnek, 13 November 2026, Mokgotlong, 27 November 2026. Do not miss this opportunity to learn, connect, showcase your talent, and celebrate youth innovation in Lesotho. For more information, tune into Ultimate Radio and follow updates on the official DYIMD Facebook page.
1: Hi, yes, you. And you. And you. And you. My name is Shinge, aka Mr. Biggs. Do you know that the Ultimate Radio is turning 20 years in existence? If you didn't know,

And we're back with a time 25 minutes before we get to the hour 7. This is Deja Vu with Rake, and I gave you a double play. First off, it was a song called Fix You from the boy band Coldplay, and then followed Snow

2006, which is basically alternative rock ballad, written by frontman Gary Lightbody, and it's widely celebrated as the purest and most played love song of the 21st century on UK radio. The song's massive international success was cemented after its iconic placement in the season 2 finale of Grey's Anatomy. I know a lot of ladies can relate to that, but tonight, this, you know, like this program is not meant to be delving into 50 Shades of Grey. So back to basics. Checking key background facts on the song. The inspiration, looking into the title, came from an insult Lightbody's father's used about an old crush, and he literally said to him, "You're like a dog chasing a car. You'd never know what to do if you caught it." Wow, that was harsh. And Lightbody wrote it in about 3 hours while staying at a producer's house and cottage, that is. And his producer is Jack Neef Lee. And with the sound of the song is kind of built around three simple chords. The track slowly builds in intensity to create an emotionally resonant, uplifting. And its breakthrough, looking into television, TV sings were crucial. So after featuring on shows like Grey's Anatomy and One Tree Hill, the song dominated digital downloads and the Billboard of chats. Looking into radio dominance, licensing company PPL named it the most played song on UK radio as well as television of the entire 2000s and, of course, 21st century. So that is that. And it places us at 23 minutes, jumping to 22 minutes before we get to the hour 7. Remember, you are allowed to call in to send through your shout outs and, of course, to tell us what your Sunday has been going like until now. And, of course, those people you would wish to say hello to, now is the time. Deja Vu with Raike on the Ultimate Radio. Welcome and let's enjoy the music. And of course, as a norm, the next hour, we will definitely be delving into something that engages both you and I to talk about social issues that bring changes that as an individual, you may not find lasting solutions to, but in unity, we, of course, can bring in words here and there. And that trivial issue that you're encountering from analysis made from the conversations, of course, you leave the show knowing what to do, which way to take, and, of course, which way to go. So don't you dare touch that dial, because the journey is just starting. This time around, we'll head away with another jam coming from the boy band All City with Fireflies. Enjoy.

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1: 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Yo, it's the Kid 50 Cent.
2: 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I'm Eminem.
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8: Yo, don't know, say, yo, this is Sean Paul, the girls. I'm over Rida. Tell him, say, locking and stocking. Take it away.
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It's 9 minutes before we get to the hour seven. 9 minutes before we get to the hour seven. And at this time around, this is all we have to do. Checking out what you said on our Facebook page and going over our playlist. Maroon 5 with She Will Be Loved. Before Maroon 5, it was Billie Eilish with the song Ocean Eyes. And then Owl City came through with Firefly. So let's check what your comments say and read through that, because 8 on the Dot will be welcoming the second lap of the show, which is where we drop a topic and then with your comments we check which way to go. So we have the first comment coming through from Teresia Mukhaoludi going, hello Rake, good music, love, I'm tuning in from Muff Town. And then we have Anna Khwabane, good evening family, hi to you too Rake. I'm tuning in from a village called Tibel, that is City Girl for you. Robin says, hello Rake, I hope you had a great Sunday like I did. I'm tuning in from Muff Town. Then Dikotsi Mokotla just says, if you are not enough, I don't know what this is in relation to, but anyway, I hope to get clarity later. Then we have Eunice Ntwana going, Botabote Hamajara represented. Matsidiso Judah from Sekamaneng, we definitely tuned in. The last one comes from, the last two. Mampololo Patala says, Rake, I'm tuning in from Hatsulu. Then the last one this evening comes from Lili Munyake saying, Rake, Lower Volta, tuning in from Lower Volta. And our time has reached 6 minutes before we get to the hour seven. We'll push it with one last song that will guide us straight there and help us introduce the second lap of the show. Ultimate Radio, Deja Vu with Rake. Ruben started coming through with I Need an Angel. I don't know where you need an angel tuning in from, but hey, don't we all need a savior? Enjoy this number.

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0: you better with Shawn Mendes and earlier than that, in fact, before that, we gave you something from Ruben Studdard, Need an Angel, and our time, 2 minutes after the hour 7, welcome to the second lap of Deja Vu with Rake on the Ultimate Radio. And of course, something has been placed on our Facebook page already, so you can dash straight there. So the conversation you and I will be having goes something like this, okay? Let's do this. If we have a party and you are to bring something that starts with the letter of your first name, what are you bringing to the party? Today we're flexible. I told you today it's all about us having fun and not solely focusing on hardcore stuff, you know, stuff that gets our brains fried. No. Today we're taking things easy. So tell us, if we have a party planned and you are to bring something that starts with the letter of your first name, what are you bringing? Drop us a comment on our Facebook page or call us on our direct hotline, which is 212-9998, or send us a voice note or text to our WhatsApp hotline. And the number is 622-00998. Let's see how it goes. So I will be awaiting your response. But before we go further, let's go take a commercial breather. Upon return, continue with the show.
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minutes after the hour 7, Deja Vu with Rake on the Ultimate Radio. Chris Brown with the song Residuals, a soulful, that is, introspective R&B ballad from the Dulur edition of his 2004 album called 1111. This song explores the painful, lingering emotional aftermath of a breakup as Chris questions his ex about who is now receiving her time, love, and experiences he originally taught her. Yeah, Mjolo. And then, despite being an R&B slow jam, Residuals became an unexpected massive commercial hit. And it dropped in April of year 2024. On Radio Dominance, it picked at number one on the Rhythmic Airplay and Urban Radio Charts and topped Billboard's R&B/Hip-Hop Airplay Chart. And it has won Outstanding Soul/R&B Song at the 2025 NAACP Image Awards and received a Grammy nomination for Best R&B Performance. And that is basically that. How fun is that? Well, that time, 19 minutes, yes, after the hour 7. Remember, you can quickly dash straight to our Facebook page, Ultimate Radio 99.8, or send your responses to our studio WhatsApp hotline. And you send them as either a voice note or a text, and the number is 622-00998, or call in on our direct studio hotline 2121-9998. And what we're discussing basically is, if we were to have a party and you are expected to bring something that starts with the letter of your first name, family, what are you bringing? Keep them coming. In a few minutes, 10 minutes to go before we start reaching out for your comments and checking who said what and why. And I wish you were me and get first time exposure to what you guys have said. It's fun in here. I love it when we are all smiles and letting loose. It's the most prolific element of the show because I get to understand what it feels like working with your family. Carrie Hilson featuring Kanye West talking about Knock You Down.

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23: 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It wasn't easy, but it was worth it. 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

0: 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Do not miss this opportunity to learn, connect, showcase your talent, and celebrate youth innovation in Lesotho. 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
6: 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Amazing.

straight into the comments section. The first one comes from NG Kamoshosho 2. And what we had dropped on our Facebook page was basically to ask you to tell us if you are joining in the party and you are to bring something that starts with the letter of your first name. What are you bringing? Angie says, Rake, I would definitely bring apricot jam and there's something else. I remember what she said. And then we have one coming in from Kabelo J. Makwala. And KB says, Rake, I'd bring a knife. Etla

and just says, Rake, I would definitely bring apricot jam and there's something else. I remember what she said. And then we have one coming in from Kabelo J. Makwala. And KB says, Rake, I'd bring a knife. Etla sebetsa ho seya dinama. Quite resourceful, hey? And we have another one, Anna Khwabane. Anna says, Rake, I'd definitely bring an apple. And Mel Skoko says, my name is Mamello, so obviously I'd bring money. Ain't nobody buying anything. Everything worth money is definitely on me. Girl, seems we are covered for this one, family. Then follows Ralenkwane. And Ralenkwane says, hi, my name is Bohlokwa. I'll bring beer. Keep it going. We have Dikotsi Mokotla saying, my name is Dikotsi. And because my name starts with an L, I definitely bring lemon juice. They say lemon juice is potent in vitamin C, so it'll definitely keep us hydrated. And the rest of the comments, I think we should check on them after going through something nice. Ruth B coming through with some nice gems. Let's enjoy this one.

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0: 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And I'm
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0: Alan Walker with the song Faded, and our time 8 minutes before we hit the hour eight. Let's finish off from the comment section. Let's check. And then, okay, there's another one coming in from Mbine Tansi going, my name starts with an M. So, Raike, I'll definitely be the one to bring in the memories. Let's make new ones to tonight's party. Interesting one. And as we continue, we have Ras Atang. And Ras goes like, all right, gay, because my name starts with an A, I definitely bring creme liqueur from the brand. Well, I'd bring Amarula with B. So it's going to be a whole cocktail this time around, I see. And then Ntumi Motlatsi. Night dress. Ntumi, have you ever gone to a party wearing a night dress? Like, seriously? I don't know. I just don't know. And then we have Mapuleng Ramino Chawan saying, because my letter starts with M, Raike, I would bring a magnet and steal y'all coins. Guys, I am struck dumb. Like, why would we want to have a party? And then we have somebody who says, I'll bring in a magnet, so I steal. Coins, to be specific. And then we have Ndumi. And Ndumi says she'd bring an eye dress. I don't know, guys. Then we have Snooky Michael going, my name starts with an S. So, Raike, I'd bring in the following items. I think we should make this into a reality, not just a conversation. Because you guys are willing to bring all the goodies. Somebody said that financed the whole sitting. And then somebody said, I'd bring dessert. And then the other one said, I'd definitely bring in the utensils. Let's check who we have on the line. Ultimate Radio, this is Raike on the Ultimate Radio. Deja Vu is your program on, and I'm talking to...
1: Oh, man, my quite crazy. You know, that's a place that I know to get a ride day. It only sounds better when you call it Sour Hill.
0: Oh, my word. So what are you bringing to the party?
1: Roses. Yeah, my real name is Ralewa, so I'll be roses.
0: Raya would bring roses. What color would that be?
1: I don't know. Black, blue, red.
0: Have I ever seen blue roses?
1: I haven't, but probably they're there.
0: Oh, man, we lost you, Raya. We lost you. I think we were beginning to have something interesting there. Anyway, ladies, you see, this party is the real deal. Because Rayaka Tswapo says, I'd definitely bring a bunch of roses. So I'm definite every lady would get a bud. Okay, let's see. As we continue, Smokey said he'd bring salad, salt, sugar, and sound. I think that was what was missing from the entire party. We had been talking about all these goodies, and we didn't know who would DJ. So definitely we'd have Snooki, it's a she, Snooki Michael, no, it's a he. Snooki Michael would definitely bring in salt, salad, sugar, and sound. The last one comes from Tulani Matuku and says, my name starts with a T, Raike. So, family, I am definitely bringing in tacos, tiramisu, and nobody leaves the party hungry. Let's check who it is again. Ultimate Radio, this is Raike on Deja Vu. Welcome, and I'm talking to...
2: Oh, yeah, checking to...

0: Sofoni Alakasa from Aputi.
1: Hey man, long time. How are you?
0: I'm fine. How are you?
1: I am good too. So what are you bringing to the party?
0: Oh, my name is Sofoni Alakasa.
1: Mm-hmm.
0: I can bring a sauce.
1: Just sauce to marinate the meat.
0: Yes, to marinate the meat.
1: Interesting stuff. This party seems to be coming together. I'm loving it. Okay, thank you. Enjoy the rest of the show, hey?
0: Thank you. Thank you so much.
1: Welcome. Sofonia says he'd definitely bring in sauce. So you see, when I say family, this party, I think it's catered for. Nothing further to say, and I'm definitely you sitting at home and wondering, Raike, what are you bringing to the party? Well, 3 minutes before we hit the hour 8, where we will be closing the segment and, of course, introducing the last one as we get into the last lap of the show. Let me think. Let me do this. A short commercial breather upon return. I promise y'all I'll tell you what I would be bringing to the party. So let's do this, and in a short while I'll definitely divulge what I'll definitely bring to the party.
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1: 2 minutes before we get to the hour 8, well, to close this part of the show, I think I'd go with somebody that talked about memories, you know. My name is Mama Raike Mojoji. So I'd bring in, I'll be the marinade to the entire party, definitely bringing you all the goodies that you'd require. Moments to last you for a lifetime. Moments that when you reflect back on, you are proud that you were part of the pact. And of course, just memories, family. And that's all I have to say in relation to that. And I want to say to everybody that took part into this exercise, thank you very much. And for those that didn't manage to, I know that next time you will engage. It's a minute before we hit the hour 8. Still tuned in onto the Ultimate Radio. And the show on, it's Deja Vu with a girl, Raike. And that is that. So let's head away with something beautiful. Shane Ward coming through with Melt the Snow. Let's meet in a jiffy as we welcome this last lap of the show. And of course, I'll fill you in on how we're going to be driving that one to the hour, 9 p.m., right? So enjoy this one. Melt the Snow, Shane Ward.

8. Welcome to the last lap of Deja Vu on the Ultimate Radio with Rake. Double play. Shane Ward with Melt the Snow followed it up with Shane Fillon with Beautiful and Wide. And it's that time of the night on the show where we all have to do what you require. So we've dropped something on our Facebook page. Which track would seal the night for you after this long 2 hours that we've been talking and talking and talking? And remember, whichever song you request, it has to align with the show, okay? Right. So tell us, which track would seal the night for you to ensure that as you go to bed tonight, you would say, yeah, my day is complete. So to do that, you can drop us a comment. In fact, the name of your track on our Facebook page, Ultimate Radio 99.8. Or call in on 2121-999 and tell us, 9998, and tell us which song would seal the deal for you to ensure that your night has been the epitome of glory. 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Other than that, we keep things going. We keep things going. Louis Capaldi coming through with Someone You Loved.

18 minutes after the hour 8, collab between Walter Williams and Beyonce with the song He Still Loves Me. Coming through, let's drop something from Anthony Hamilton with the song Charlene. Enjoy.

27 minutes after the hour 8 Ultimate Radio Deja Vu with Rake. Hold you down, Jennifer Lopez. And I'm wondering, do you have somebody who can literally hold you down when you have issues with your wallet, when you have issues emotionally, when you have issues physically? Do you have somebody who can step up and definitely reach out to you, console you? If not, change your cycle. Elaine coming through with the one, enjoy.

0: Yo, this is Mr. BWK to the Y, otherwise known as Ndate Mohale, man. But I just want to take this opportunity to congratulate the Ultimate Family, man, for reaching this milestone. Ooh, I'm still part of the family. I'm still loving it here, man. I'm exceptionally proud of the Ultimate, man, for reaching this milestone. It wasn't easy, but it was worth it. Trust me, man, yeah?
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0: 21 minutes before we hit the hour 9, Maxwell with Fortune Aid. Before this one, it was Tamia with So Into You. Do we still have men and women who would literally tell you, babe, I am so fortunate to have you in my life? And for the gents, Kapalikene, the tit for tat type of relationship. You give me this, I give you that. Well, this is the era that we're living in. I don't know what your story is, but well, it's subject for another day. We'll take a commercial breather. Upon return, continue with the show. Let's check what Econet has in store for us.
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0: 5, 4, 3, 2, 1. We have ignition. 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

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I've been moving too fast. 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Remember when cops are rats talking out too fast? 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

family, it's 3 minutes before we hit the hour 9. It's been an absolute pleasure being with you from 6 p.m. up until now, where I have to love and leave you. And from me, Mama Rake Mujoji, known to you as Rake, if ever I stepped on your toes, 1,000 apologies. Let's meet again tomorrow, well, on a different time slot, that is the news hour. And of course, enjoy the rest of the programs lined up on the Ultimate Radio. Sazi Dali coming through to take you on until the midnight hour. And as I drop

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From 2006 to 2026, the hits never stop. 20 years of vibes, 20 years of sound, 20 years of soul, one heartbeat of the kingdom. 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

It's Queen Beyonce, Ave Maria, kickstarting our night past the Sunday edition. 24 minutes gone after the hour 9, and I believe Rage has done the most, has made sure that you are sorted, you are catered for. Thank you so much, Rage, for playing good music, for keeping that good vibe, and of course, making sure that this seat is quite warm for me. Besties, my name is Sazie, Daily Sazalicious Mama Tikitamu Noto, and I'm your host until 0 hour as usual, and you and I are gonna have amazing evening. But first things first, happy birthday to those who are celebrating their birthday today. It is, of course, the 7th of June 2026, such a special day for you, bestie. May God bless you. I trust that you've celebrated well and you continue to have that amazing vibes with you, either your family, your friends, wherever you at, bestie. Please take care of yourself. There's still tomorrow, though. Let's do this thing, yeah? I just see that Ron and Keating came through. I'm not so sure about other tracks, but I trust Rake that much. Let's continue, ladies and gentlemen, with beautiful vibes. And I just want to say, 30 Web, a rapper, is also celebrating his birthday. He just turned 35 years old today because he was born back on this day in 1991. And Iggy Azalea is also celebrating her birthday. She's also a rapper, yeah? Well, and just turned 36 years old. So those are our celebrities' birthdays for this day, bestie. You just look at today and you like, this day, such talented people were born with me. Our researchers. And let's continue with this beautiful vibe. If you happen to know somebody, you know what to do. Hit us up on 672-0798 or 2121-9998 just to give them birthday shout outs. Otherwise, even general shout outs are also welcome. Let us know, where are you tuning in from? What are you up to? That's all that we want. Maxwell, this woman's work.

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Look at it, I bet you wish he touched that. That's just the way you like it, huh? It's so good, he just wishing he could bite it, huh? Never turn down nothing. Slaying these hoes, go trigger on a gun like

Well, this is why I love you. And Maxwell, remember him, came forever. This woman's work. And I don't know, bestie. You know, with me, I used to confuse Maxwell with Major because I'm like, is it not the same person singing? Is it not like really, really almost the same song? That's just me. I don't know about you, but we move. So we now moving on from the celebration shout out. Let's just chill. Ladies and gentlemen, we got to rush because I was a bit late. And you know what? Logistically, sometimes these things happen. So we have a topic for this evening. It's already posted on our Facebook page. That will be the Ultimate Radio 99.8. If you haven't followed it, please, bestie, go right away. Ultimate Facebook. Follow it and under the post, hit like and let us know. Is it really okay to remain friends with your ex? If you feel like it's okay, let us know. Why do you feel like it's okay? If it's not okay, also, I'm interested in knowing why is it not okay to remain friends with your ex when you are in a new relationship. And about 43 minutes has gone after the now, hour 9. It is still Night Pulse, the Sunday edition with Sazi Daily, Sazilicious, until 0 hour. Remember, Sundays are always for lovers. Michael Bolton, when I'm back on my feet again.

It's Iggy Azalea alongside Charlie with Fancy, putting us at 42 minutes after the hour 9. Of course, 30 Wap came through with Trap Queen. Remember, they're both celebrating their birthday on this special day. And of course, Major came through.

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1: 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Oh, oh, oh, oh, oh.
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It's just well to stay high. And before him, Ellen Walker came through with Diamond Heart and Miguel Shopping, while Michael Bolton came through with When I'm Back on My Feet Again. Ladies and gentlemen, it is still the Mighty Station. Night Powers with Sazi Daily until 0 hour, from 9 p.m. to 0 hour. And as you know, from every Friday until Sunday, you still get to have that night pass. And yeah, it's always amazing. Yeah? It's always amazing. And we're just about to gossip a bit, to just check around what's happening around the club and what are our celebrities up to. I know you're curious like myself, so let's check out what are they up to, especially the ones that we really, really, really love the most. I'm talking about the likes of Katie Price. Yeah, the lady never ceases to amaze me. Yeah. So apparently, besties, how do I put it? I love. You already know that I'm a lover for love. I love people who are in love. I love people who take risks. I love people who give love one more chance, even if it's self-love. Yeah. So that's me, so I'm not gonna judge anybody. On top of the hour 10, welcome to second lap of your Night Powers, the bestie. So apparently, Katie Price is reportedly tried to bail Lee Andrews out of prison before it emerged that she would need to pay six figures for his release. Remember, Andrew is his husband. I mean, is her husband. Excuse me. So the ex-Lama model, who's now 47 years old, tied the knot with Dubai businessman Lee in January, huh? Just a fortnight after she met him. By fortnight, we're talking about 2 weeks, right? 14 days, right? So after 14 days, she literally tied the knot with Lee after they met. The pair have really been out of the spotlight since. Yeah, of course, for good reasons, I guess. With Lee being accused several times over being a con man. But things really took a turn when he failed to board a flight to the UK for what would have been their first joint interview as a couple on Good Morning Britain. And then apparently what followed was a mad 2 weeks of speculation of his whereabouts before Katie revealed she had spoken to her husband and claimed he had been taken to AI, a wee prison, on suspicion of espionage before it emerged that he had been detained on a civil matter. And then she flew back out to Dubai. We're talking about true love here, ne? But besties, I go go how to unke na komotseba na hono bolela. Please take your time, take one step at a time. There's no need to rush. Imagine just marrying somebody 2 weeks after you met them, and then few months later, your partner is now arrested and you're part of him now. Imagine if you're married in community of property, what's gonna happen? What's going to happen? But that's just another news for another day. And on other news, Helen Flanagan worries she won't meet right men. For said reason, besties, the former Coronation Street actress Helen has insisted that her next relationship will be her most serious.

as she's now looking to get married, even though she fears she may have been too open in her memo. As a writer, there are things that you need to hide, I guess. But then again, if somebody loves you, they should be able to love you for who you are, for the authentic you, right? Right, bestie? I don't know. You decide to now, when now, which do you prefer? What is it that you like, or what is it that you'd like for your relationship? So when Helen first met her footballer ex-god and started a family, she probably assumed he would be happy ever after. That's what most of us usually think, or dream of, rather. However, after 13 years together, the Coronation Street actress split with Scott 4 years ago, and she found herself starting from scratch again in the dating world. And now she has this fear that, hey, she might just struggle to find love again. Ladies and gentlemen, Ultimate Radio listener family, it is 3 minutes after 10. And if you just tune in now, bestie, welcome to Nat Pals. I'm Sazi Daily, your host, till 0 hour together. Are we gonna bond, and together we're gonna be best. Just a quick reminder, besties, is that our topic for this evening is definitely revolving around our relationship. Is it okay to remain friends with your ex when you are in a new relationship? Is it really okay, guys, besties, family? Let's talk about this. Like, let's just be honest. Do you think it's okay to remain friends with an ex while in a new relationship? Why, if you think it's okay? And why not, if you feel like, no, Sazi, no, it should not be like that. And unfortunately today, or rather tonight, we're gonna rely on our Facebook page, because what's up is not available tonight. I'm sorry, bestie. I know you prefer sending those voice notes, but tonight it's gonna be a bit different. So you can either give us you can DM us on our Facebook page. I'll definitely check the inbox and under the post. Let us know now what's happening. Reply. Let us know what's your take on this topic. Ladies and gentlemen, let's continue with beautiful music. We cannot waste any more minute. JP Cooper, The Only Reason.

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It's Twister and Faith Evans. Oh, Hopeful. Actually, the name of the song, it's Hope. And before them, Tupac came through with Me Against the World, while Beyonce came through with I Was Here. Such hopeful songs. JP Cooper kickstarted that playlist with The Only Reason. It is 22 minutes after 10, still on the night pause on the number one station in the whole country, Ultimate Radio. Yes, we continuing with this beautiful vibe, beautiful music. I mean, it's such a nice place to chill at right now. So Zidale is gonna do some magic, yeah? From 11. And that magic is the usual one. You get to request your song on our Facebook inboxes. All right.

other under the post, I'll definitely check. I promise you that. Remember, best if you just tune in, that our topic for this evening is surrounding relationships. We want to hear from you. Is it okay to remain friends with your ex? If you feel like it's okay, why do you feel like it's okay? But if not, then why not? Yes, our Facebook page is Ultimate Radio 99.8. If you haven't followed us, please do that right away. Let's continue with beautiful music until it is that time for us to actually delve deeper into the conversation. Summer Walker, Girls Need Love. Here she is featuring Drake.

Written in the Stars from Westlife. And Summer Walker came through alongside Drake with Girls Need Love. And ladies and gentlemen, besties, Ultimate Radio family, it is now 31 minutes after 10 and the calls, the lines are officially open for our topic this evening. Bestie, I want to hear from you. Is it okay to remain friends with an ex while you are in a new relationship? That's our question tonight, this evening. I want to hear from you. I want to understand how you see things, your perspective on things. Let us learn from one another. Why and why not? 2121998. And as I had apologized earlier for our WhatsApp line, it's not in operation this evening. So we'll just rely solely on 2121998 and our Facebook page, which is Ultimate Radio 99.8. Let's get straight to the conversation. But for me, I honestly believe it is okay to become friends with your ex. Maybe because I'm a friend with most of my exes. I think 90% of my exes are my friends. Like literally 90, or maybe over 90%, because I remember only two. I don't know how unlucky they are that I don't talk to, that I don't even tolerate. But the rest of them, we are indeed friends. And the reason being,

You've loved this person. You've met this person. There was a point where you couldn't breathe without this person. You know, when you miss this person, when you had plans together and all that. And besides, life still had to continue, has to go on after the breakups and all that. Myself, I'm a hustler. Those who know me, they know I've been selling clothes. I've been selling almost everything. I've been doing nails. I've been doing this and that. So I found out that most of my exes are my biggest clients. They support me, you know. They literally trust me that much. So I wouldn't leave money because of the sake of keeping the new relationship happy. No, no. My new boyfriend, I believe, have to trust me. They must trust me that much. The new people must trust us that much. That's my take on this thing. Maybe I'm just trying to make it okay because it's what I do. I've never seen anything wrong with remaining friends with your exes. Otherwise, it's not about me, besties. It's all about you. I want to hear from you. The lines are open right now. Dial it 212-2498 and let's just go check out Facebook. So Inyane Lehlonono says no. And I'm like, why? Then the message comes like, because your new partner won't trust you. But some say, Seeta Sakhale Hasilahle. Yeah, ne? Yeah, I hear you, Hlani. Lindiwe Arafala, big no, but unfortunately, Hasalusorna. Why is it that big no? Even Tabiso is like, not Lydia, no. Arafala, never. But why? That's the question. Why? Because we want to learn from one another tonight. Tipi Arano, Hle, Hutlabo Shotang, How Hulu, I agree, ne? Partly, as for Calista's Belle Ario, I get it in cha, we take it one step at a time. Boyan in making Kemata Morao. Calista, my guy. In cha, winkang. One step at a time. I love the fact that you've been listening. Yeah, you should take it one step at a time. There's no need to rush. Otherwise, as for the latter, I'm so sorry, besties. Otherwise, for the Neo Musenye, it's like no. But also, there's no supporting answer. We don't understand why Ili no. For Murungwenyani Rapota are not a good idea at all. Utla moto asare, I miss you. Yeah, ne? I think Iborela mona moba simba umisa, but understand or it's over. We've tried. We need to keep moving. As for Marine Ile Majeka, Hoteng, are a ekaneti, ke nyebe se salete sazi. history, my love. Oh, mutena wa utsebe nonang. How close in your relationship because really you decided to be intimate at some point, huh? Lolly Betle are no, and Margaret are fella no lena. Uncle Jay Maloua are not okay at all. Ibi like you service some longwa emovi. Eish, my guy. Nobody wants to go to hell. I trust you. So it means people are never gonna do it again. For Honey Joyce, it's like no, but as well, there's no reason as to why. Why is it no, bestie? Please let us know, why is it a big no? But at the end of the day, I see that most people, most of our besties, are saying no. I feel like I'm the only one who said yes. Oh, I mean, the two of us. Sometimes it is a good idea to actually remain friends with your exes. Since there are no calls coming in, we're just gonna keep it moving. 36 minutes gone after 10. Remember, besties, from 11 hour, that's where you get to request your favorite song. And as I had said earlier, you'll have to use Facebook for the request. And I highly urge you to actually request under the same post of is it okay to remain friends, so that I can easily see your request, you know, other than when I have to go and check the direct message, because there's quite a lot of them. So under the post, I can quickly scan and see your good

Tswenyane o batla Maria Carey, all that. Anyways, ladies and gentlemen, that's a wrap for this evening. And let's just hear what Lauren Spencer has to say. Narcissist.

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From 2006 to 2026, the hits never stop. 20 years of vibes, 20 years of sound, 20 years of soul. One heartbeat of the kingdom. We taking you back, way back, back into time.

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7: 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I'm over Rida. Tell him, said, locking and stocking. 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
10: 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It's Nicki Minaj.
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And then Khalid came through with Better, as well as Lauren Spencer Smith with Narcissist. 7 minutes before 11, 7 minutes before your request line hour, listener's choice. Otherwise, we still continue with beautiful music. Yes, Gideon, Rather Be.

0: 5, 4, 3, 2, 1. We have ignition. Strap in.
1: You're about to listen to the hottest sounds. 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

0: It's all of me on the Mighty Station, coming from John Legend. Yes, check a time, 12 minutes after 11, 12 minutes into the request line hour. And besties, let's leverage this moment. Before this, B.O.B. and Hayley Williams came through with Airplanes. You remember that one? Kehlani came through with Fall Dead. You are live on Ultimate, bestie. How are you?
1: How are you?
0: I'm good.
1: I'm good. Can I request a song?
0: Please.
1: 50 Cent by P.I.M.P.
0: In?
1: 50 Cent by P.I.M.P.
0: Okay. Thank you so much. Who am I talking to?
1: To Alexi.
0: All right. Thank you. Definitely coming your way.
1: Sure.
0: Pleasure. Okay, bestie. I'll definitely give you 50 Cent. P.I.M.P. Let's pin them. As I was

0: Back announcing the songs. Where was I? And then okay, after Kehlani, Shane Ward came through with Breathalyzer and Give You Rather Be. Now we're getting straight to the request. 50 Cent, PIMP. Hey, kae ke tlo mo sekolo o kore ke ketsetse ke letsena e le nngwe e be ke tla tla go yena ka morao ge seke ra senya nako. Asha, you remind me.
1: Yeah, I ain't seen you in a minute.

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I'd like to think it's how you lean on my shoulder, and now I see myself with you.

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0: Timbaland alongside One Republic, Apologize, Lil Wayne, yes, came through a Pussy Money word, and Tamia still, Fire on Fire from Sam Smith, 50 Cent, P.I.M.P. And it is still the request line hour, of course, the last hour of your show. Live, bestie, how are you?
1: Hello.
0: Hi, my love, how are you?
1: I'm okay, and I don't have much of minutes. Can you just play me a song by Jesse Powell? Jesse Powell.
0: Okay. How are
1: you?
0: You.
1: Yes.
0: Thank you so much, Misty. Okay, as I was about to say, 20 minutes before 0 hour, we still continue with request line. Your request, of course. Looks like somebody needs to sleep right now, and I don't like it when it's like that.

0: La bestie.
1: Hey, hello, hello, hello, hello, yourself.
0: I'm good, how are you?
1: I'm good, Tabo Majuro, Katakawanekana.
0: Okay, Tabo, what's up?
1: I would like you to play me History by Jay-Z. Yes.
0: G-Street by Jay-Z.
1: Yeah, History.
0: Oh, History, okay, thank you.
1: Yes, like History.
0: Yeah, kao. Then I had to say that I was going to house of Peter. It's history. History.
1: Yes.
0: Okay,
1: yes.
0: Tower. Thank you for this call and continue to have an amazing evening.
1: Thank you, sir.
0: Pleasure.

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0: It's Future alongside Drake. Life is good. You know, when that time you feel like everything is just working on your side, everything is just working for your good. You know, like you literally sing Uguti Eyes, Yamango Line. That's them saying life is good. Working on the weekend, babies, besties, ladies and gentlemen, and Ultimate Radio listeners. Thank you so much for this amazing experience. It has been awesome. It has been a good Sunday evening. We chilled, we bonded, and we had that chat. Thank you so much for participating, for letting us know how you see things, your perspective on things, and your take. I really, really, truly appreciate it. And thank you so much for amazing playlist for those who were able to request. And once again, I want to apologize for the fact that our WhatsApp line was actually down tonight, but that shall be. I want to believe that that shall be fixed very soon. Besties, my name is Mama Tiki Domino Dosa Z Daily, and it has been amazing as always. I love you. I love you. Tabo, I'm still going to play your song. Don't you be worried, because now I'm about to close, or rather I am closing the show. Ladies and gentlemen, for those who will be celebrating the birthday, actually who are celebrating the birthday, because it's on top of 0 hour right now, happy birthday to you, my love. May God bless you. Give you lots and lots of money, all your desires, all you ever wanted, may you receive in the mighty name of Jesus. Because, and please, besties, take care of yourself, chase that dream, keep grinding, do not ever, ever give up. Until we meet again next week, Friday, of course, it's gonna be same time from 9 p.m. until 0 hour. Sazi Daily, Mama Tiki Tamunoto, loving you to beats. I'm out. Jay-Z, history.
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0: Did you wash your boots?
1: Yeah. I bet you them men are up already.
0: Find them, I don't care.
1: Well, I don't find them much. Hello?
2: Hello. Shut up, man. Hello, Jay.
1: Yeah.
2: What up? Yeah, yeah. Of course, right. We're there in the ride. We're in the cars. Where you love? Corey's what? After all them man called him last night, he was late again. So listen, if you're going to Arsenal, you might as well pick up 3 meat though. Alright, yeah, I said 3 meat though, man.
1: Nah, we're late already, man. Stop it for the meat though. Got business to
2: attend. What's he saying?
1: I forget, man.
2: Alright, later.

0: What's up, yo? It's the Kid 50 Cent.
1: What's up, everybody? I'm Eminem.
2: What's up, y'all? This is Timbaland.
3: 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This is shit, Snoop D-O double G.
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6: 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This is Kanye.
7: Yo, don't know, say, yo, this is Sean Party Girls. I'm over Rida. Tell him, say, locking and stocking. Take it away.
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9: 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It's Kesha.
10: 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It's Nicki Minaj.
11: 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I'm Beyonce.
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